Monday, Monday. Can't trust that day, can ya? So let's see what I can do to fix that. Hello everybody, this is Herbie Allen inviting you to join me every Monday at 4 p.m. UK time, 11 a.m. US Eastern for Monday Madness. This will be 2 hours of primarily upbeat feel-good music to help brighten your Monday, whether it's in the afternoon in the UK and you're having your tea, or it's the morning here in the US and you're about to have your morning coffee. We're gonna have plenty of feel-good music to help it go down that much better. Every once in a while, I will also have the occasional theme as well, so you never know what you'll find.

on the show. Your requests are also an important part of the show, as I need to know what to play to help brighten up your Monday. 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

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So that's Disco Decades with me, Adrian Picton, Saturdays 8 till 11 p.m. UK time, that's 3 till 6 US Eastern on Phoenix Radio.

What we're gonna do right here is go back. Way back. Back into time. When the only people that existed were troglodytes. Cavemen. Cave women. Neanderthal. Troglodytes. Let's take the average caveman at home, listening to his stereo.

0: Wagner, 10 o'clock on Friday evenings, 5 o'clock in the States, and she'll be able to answer the question of what will it be this week.
1: So are you saying there's going to be a lot of riddles?
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1: Hey, I can take it from here. What will it be, 10 p.m. on Fridays, 5 p.m. in the States, right here on the fabulous Phoenix Radio. So, did I get the riddle?
0: No, but it's a really good show. You should tune in.
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Oh!

When I was growing up, Sunday tea in our house was something special. Various members of the family were present, or even family friends, sitting round a table, talking about the week you've had, or maybe the week that you've got coming up, what you're looking forward to, what's been happening, and just generally catching up with one another. Terry's recreating that for you, here on Phoenix Radio, every Sunday afternoon, between 4pm and 7pm in the UK, that's 11am and 2pm on the East Coast of America. It will include great music, some features, and of course, it's Terry, so lots of great chat. I'll be there. Hope to see you there too, round Terry's tea table, for tea time at Terry's, right here on Phoenix Radio.

I'm Martin Miles, and I'm here to tell you about my show on the one and only Phoenix Radio. It's called The Family Affair, and you can hear it every Saturday afternoon between 2 p.m. and 4 p.m. UK time. That's 9 a.m. to 11 a.m. Eastern. 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

In the immortal words of Cole Porter, anything goes. And that's certainly the case every Friday at 4 p.m. when I'll bring you 2 hours of whatever takes our fancy. There might be a bit of Frank Sinatra. And now the Deep Purple. Or how about a bit of Burl Ives? A little bit of tear let me down. If you enjoy a wide variety of music and the odd quiz, join me, Richard Bartholomew, every Friday at 4 p.m. in the UK. That's 11 a.m. on the US East Coast, when anything goes on Phoenix Radio.

Hi, Kevin Russell here, dropping into your listening device to tell you all about my show, Flashback Gold, which you can hear every Tuesday at 7 p.m. UK time. That's 2 p.m. US Eastern for 2 hours. I play familiar songs from different decades, including the odd current track or two. I also include some of those lesser-known tracks that those other radio stations have completely forgotten about. There are all sorts of different features which I mix up each week, but the Motown Triple Play is one feature that is absolutely guaranteed in every show. I present the Flashback Gold Beatles shows 3 times a year in April and August, and the All Request show in December, where you get to choose those Beatles and solo Beatles songs. So, why not make it a date every week and join me, Kevin Russell, for Flashback Gold right here on Phoenix Radio.

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This has got to be the saddest day of my life. I called you here today for a bit of bad news. I won't be able to see you anymore because of my obligations and the ties that you have. We've been meeting here every day. And since this is our last day together, I want to hold you just one more time. When you turn and walk away, don't look back. I want to remember you just like this. Let's just kiss.

Did you know there's a happening every Wednesday on Phoenix Radio? You can join Grandma Rachel each week for 2 hours of music from the 1960s. In the second hour, there's a count-up of top songs, one from each year from 1960 to 1969. Grandma Rachel usually picks the songs, but if you like, you can get in touch a few days before the show and let her know which songs to share with everyone else. Rachel loves requests during the show as well. So put some flowers in your hair, send in some chatter bits if you feel like it, and join Rachel for a happening every Wednesday at 8 p.m. UK time, 3 p.m. Eastern, only on Phoenix Radio.

Did you know there's a happening every Wednesday on Phoenix Radio? You can join Grandma Rachel each week for 2 hours of music from the 1960s. In the second hour, there's a count up of top songs, one from each year from 1960 to 1969. Grandma Rachel usually picks the songs, but if you like, you can get in touch a few days before the show and let her know which songs to inflict on, I mean share with, everyone else. Rachel loves requests during the show as well. So put some flowers in your hair, send in some chatterbits if you feel like it, and join Rachel for a happening every Wednesday at 8 p.m. UK time, 3 p.m. Eastern, only on Phoenix Radio.

But I'm easy. Yeah, I'm easy. Take my hand and pull me down. I won't put up any fight.

0: Hey Anna, I've got a quick question for you. 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
0: That's Chill Out on the Sofa from 7 to 9pm UK. 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
1: Flight disruption that caused chaos for hundreds of thousands of passengers is expected to ease today. Technical issues with air traffic control systems have caused more than 2,000 flights arriving or departing the UK to be cancelled. Martin Rolfe, the chief executive of National Air Traffic Services, has faced calls to resign. People can go to the pharmacist for certain common illnesses without seeing a GP first, as part of a new scheme. Pharmacists will be able to treat people with migraines, acne, more types of ear infection and other conditions as the NHS Pharmacy First scheme is expanded. The phased rollout starts this autumn. The Bayeux Tapestry exhibition finally opens to the public at the British Museum, and it's fully sold out. The museum's curators described the arrival as a moment in our national history. Professor Tom Lysons is a history lecturer at the University of East Anglia. He told us what to look out for if you do manage to get tickets.
2: There are also relics of the battle, bodies and things falling down into the lower border towards the end, archers, ships, elements of the story which are sort of hidden from the main bits. And then there are the little details to look out for, you know, the preparations of the Normans' invasion, including the great big barrel of wine that's being carted along.
1: Today marks World Suicide Prevention Day, aiming to break down stigma around it and shed a light on the support available. Samaritans are marking the day with some new advice to ignore social etiquette and interrupt if they have concerns someone's struggling. Shilpa Shah is from Samaritans.
3: It's about making it a normal part of life where you look in and check in on people that you care about around you, that you work with, that you, you know, go to school, college with, etc. Checking in, seeing how they are, and making talking about mental health as normal as you would about what did you watch on telly last night.
1: And stamps featuring Duran Duran are being released. The collection from Royal Mail celebrates the band's almost five-decade career by focusing on their album artwork. That's the latest from Radio News Hub. I'm Holly Hughes.
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5: Weather.
1: Rain and brisk winds across much of the UK today, turning showery in some parts later. Brighter in other areas, but set to cloud over with highs of 19 degrees Celsius.
0: Good morning. Cara's here to ease you gently into the day with great music, good company, and a calm, cozy start while the rest of the world is still waking up.

Oh, yeah, it's Thursday. You know, I have to keep thinking, what day is it? I'm all confused this week. I don't know why. And did you know? Now, here's the thing, right? I was flicking through the TV channels, as I do, before going to sleep. And what did I come across? Oh, yeah, I came across Christmas movies. Anyway, I'll tell you more about that because I've got plans for that. Kaz and I have plans. This is Labby Siffrey. Something inside so strong, it's 4 minutes past seven.

Love is every something inside so strong. On the way, I've got Paul Carrack, ABBA, and Kane Brown. If you'd like to get in touch, I'd love to hear from you. 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

Paul Carrack. And don't shed a tear. No, don't. We don't want any of that.

ABBA, Knowing Me, Knowing You. Good morning to Coral and Elvin. Good morning to Terry. Good morning to Jean Roach. Good morning to Paul David, to Carol and Alex Shannon, and to you, whoever you are, wherever you're listening. It's lovely to have you here. Kane Brown, Backseat Driver. We're heading towards our last minute snuggle.

Carly Simon, You're So Vain. Snuggling This Morning with Ruby Turner and Barry Manilow.

0: Flight disruption that caused chaos for hundreds of thousands of passengers is expected to ease today. Technical issues with air traffic control systems have caused more than 2,000 flights arriving or departing the UK to be cancelled. People can go to the pharmacist for certain common illnesses without seeing a GP first as part of a new scheme. Pharmacists will be able to treat people with migraines, acne, more types of ear infection and other conditions as the NHS Pharmacy First scheme is expanded. The Bayeux Tapestry is back in the UK after almost 1,000 years. It's being unveiled to the public today at the British Museum on loan until September 2027. August was the world's joint hottest month on record. Global temperatures were 1.65 degrees Celsius above pre-industrial times. That's despite the 2015 Global Paris Agreement, where countries agreed to limit global warming in the long term. And stamps featuring Duran Duran are being released. The collection from Royal Mail celebrates the band's almost five-decade career. That's the latest from Radio News Hub. I'm Holly Hughes.
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0: Weather. Rain and brisk winds across much of the UK today, turning showery in some parts later. Brighter in other areas, but set to cloud over with highs of 19 degrees Celsius.

Afternoons Monday through Thursday here at Phoenix Radio are filled with a delightful mix of music, features and presenters. Rhonda, Herbie and Rob will be your hosts. They'll bring you some number ones, some gentle tunes and some musical memories to help you through 3 hours from 1 to 4 p.m. UK time. That's 8 to 11 a.m. US Eastern Time.

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1: Let's do it. 7 o'clock, BBC Two. 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And EastEnders on BBC One with Millionaire Hot Seat on ITV One at 7:30. Both of those are. Dragon's Den, 8 o'clock, BBC One. The Big Deal with Steph McGovern, BBC Two. Emmerdale, ITV One. And can't read that word, why not? Renovation Rescue on Channel 4 with the Yorkshire Vet on 5, all at 8 o'clock. 8:30 Coronation Street, ITV1. 9 o'clock, Ludwig, BBC 1. Digging for Britain, BBC 2. Long Lost Family, ITV1. And Taskmaster, Channel 4, with The Great Plague. The Village That Saved Britain on 5. Rod Stewart, what am I doing? Red Dwarf, BBC Two. Harold Shipman, The Trial on 5 at 10:30.

0: Sorry, forgot to turn the fader up there, didn't I? That was Tommy James and Hanky Panky. Before that, I can't remember what it was. Good morning to Sue and Adrian, and also good morning to Rob and Anna. Thank you very much for tuning in. Always good to have you here. It was Tommy James and Paul Jones. High time, in fact. Right then, here we go. Let's have a bit of this. This being Solomon.
1: I'm so happy to be here tonight. So glad to be in your wonderful city.

Burke and Somebody to Love. Van Morrison, Brown Eyed Girl on the way. We're heading towards our bounce out of bed song. Got a couple to play for you though before we get there. And I've just said to Sue, I said, are you all packed and prepared now for your holiday? Because she and Adrian are heading off on a lovely cruise soon.

7 minutes to 8 o'clock. Van Morrison, Brown Eyed Girl, Terry enjoying that, Beverly Knight on the way, and still here, followed by our Bounce Out of Bed song. If you've just joined, welcome along, it's lovely to have your company. You're listening to Cara in the Morning on Phoenix Radio, here with you till 10.

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1: Flight schedules should return to normal today after a technical issue which caused thousands of trips to be cancelled. But whilst the disruption's expected to lessen, Martin Rolfe, the chief executive of National Air Traffic Services, is facing calls to resign. Pharmacists will be able to treat people with migraines, acne, more types of ear infection and other conditions as the NHS Pharmacy First scheme is expanded. The scheme allows people to get care for certain common illnesses from qualified pharmacists without needing to see a GP first. The phased rollout starts this autumn. Wholesale prices of oil are causing the cost of petrol and diesel to surge, meaning drivers are needing to dig deeper. That's according to the RAC, who say petrol prices have reached their highest level since September 2022. The average cost of a litre of unleaded is now just over £1.67, with diesel around 21p per litre higher. AI healthcare firms could face tougher penalties for falling short of safety rules. It's under calls for greater regulation of the technology. The measure is among 44 recommendations published by the MHRA. The Bayeux Tapestry exhibition at the British Museum finally opens today. It's the first time in around 1,000 years we'll be able to see it on British shores. Professor Tom Licence is a history lecturer at the University of East Anglia. He says it's had an interesting history since then too.
2: Napoleon was very interested in the tapestry because it showed an invasion of England, and of course he was keen to invade England with his French armies. So he put it on show in Paris for propagandistic reasons. And then later in World War II, the French authorities tried to hide it from the Nazis by moving it to sort of various hidden locations.
1: And August was the world's hottest month on record combined. Scientists say August marked a return to temperatures 1.5 degrees higher than pre-industrial averages. That's the first time they breached the figure since November 2025. That's the latest from Radio News Hub. I'm Holly Hughes.
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0: Phoenix Weather.
1: Rain and brisk winds across much of the UK today, turning showery in some parts later. Brighter in other areas, but set to cloud over with highs of 19 degrees Celsius.
0: Good morning. For breakfast this morning, Cara will be dishing up a fabulous feast of fun, frivolity, first-rate music, and, if there's time, a slice of seriousness too. Remember, the show comes with a guarantee that no one has more fun on the radio in the mornings than we do.
4: 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Had a rough day, rough week, month, or maybe you're just looking for a show that has a lot of good music? Whatever your reason, how about joining me every Thursday at 4 p.m. UK time, 11 a.m. Eastern, for your weekly herbal remedy. This show will feature 2 hours of great music from primarily the 50s through the 90s, but I will play some more modern music as well. In addition, I also have features including Keeper Sweep, where I play either a surprise original or a cover version of a song, and you let me know if you think it should be a keeper or not. I also have Same Title Different Song, where I will play at least 2 songs that share the same title. I also take your requests via email, phone, telegram, or text, so there are many ways of getting a hold of me. Once again, that's the Weekly Herbal Remedy with me, Herbie Allen, every Thursday at 4 p.m. UK time, 11 a.m. Eastern, right here on the station playing more music, Phoenix Radio.

brilliant song, wasn't it? That's Two Beds and a Coffee Machine by Savage Garden. Before that, it was Get Out of Your Lazy Bed and Whose Bed Have Your Boots Been Under? Good morning to Carol. Lovely to have you here. Thank you very much for tuning in.

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1: Time to take a look at what's in the papers with Cara.
0: Thanks, Jono. That's exactly what we're going to do. The Daily Mail says, Burnham, national security can't come at the expense of social security. The Daily Express, the King has spoken with Harry since the return. And the Times says, Farage faces Met inquiry over reform donations.

Elton John, Are You Ready for Love? Coming up, I've got the Little River Band and reminiscing, and the birthdays are on the way. We've got some good ones this morning, actually. Stay tuned for them, won't you? And if you've just tuned in, good morning and a very warm welcome. Thank you for being here.

0: Flight schedules should return to normal today after a technical issue which caused thousands of trips to be cancelled. Martin Rolfe, the chief executive of National Air Traffic Services, is facing calls to resign. Pharmacists will be able to treat people with certain common conditions as the NHS Pharmacy First scheme is expanded. The phased rollout starts this autumn. The RAC say petrol prices have reached their highest levels since September 2022. The average cost of a litre of unleaded is now just over £1.67. And the Bayeux Tapestry exhibition at the British Museum finally opens today. It's the first time in 1,000 years we'll be able to see it on British shores. Professor Tom Lysons is a history lecturer at the University of East Anglia.
1: Napoleon was very interested in the tapestry because it showed an invasion of England, and of course he was keen to invade England with his French armies. So he put it on show in Paris for propagandistic reasons. And then later in World War II, the French authorities tried to hide it from the Nazis.
0: That's the latest from Radio News Hub. I'm Holly Hughes.
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0: Weather. Rain and brisk winds across much of the UK today, turning showery in some parts later. Brighter in other areas, but set to cloud over with highs of 19 degrees Celsius.

0: Hello, everyone. It's Thad Zaremba. 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
2: Radio. 84 today, Danny Hutton, the singer with Three Dog Night, who had a 1970 UK number 3 with Mama Told Me Not to Come. Jose Feliciano, the Puerto Rican singer, is 81 today, and 80, Don Powell. He is the drummer with Slade, who had a number 1 with 'Cause I Love You, plus 5 others.
3: What's all this crazy question they're asking me? This is the craziest party that could ever be.

84 today, Danny Hutton with Three Dog Night. 81, Jose Feliciano, a Puerto Rican singer who had a 1968 UK number 6 with Light My Fire. He was born blind. 80 today, Don Powell, the drummer with Slade, who had a 1971 UK number 1 with 'Cause I Love You, plus five other UK number 1 singles and 18 top 40 hits. They just had to be our birthday double play today.

birthday double play there, and every day, because I love you, Barry Barlow. Any relation to Gary Barlow, we wonder, is 77 today. He is the drummer with Jethro Tull, who had a 1969 number 3 with Living in the Past.

living in the past. I know some people like that. You know, they're forever remembering what they did at school and who they did it with and what that person did and said. And then they can't remember what they had for dinner yesterday. Oh, well, that's life, right? Carol Decker celebrates her birthday today. Probably best known for this.

Johnny Fingers, the Irish pianist with the Boomtown Rats, who had a 1975 UK number one with I Don't Want to Miss a Thing. Sorry, with I Don't Like Mondays, plus 10 other UK top 40 hits. And 76, Joe Perry, the guitarist with Aerosmith, who had a 1998 UK number four with I Don't Want to Miss a Thing. 71, Pat Mazzotto, the drummer with Mr. Mister. And Carol Decker, 60 today. 69 today. What am I doing? Of course, she was with the band T'Pau, who had a 1987 UK number one with China in Your Hand.

writer Colin Firth is 66 today. From Bridget Jones' Diary, King's Speech, and so on. And Guy Ritchie, the British film director of classic films such as Snatch, Lock, Stock and Two Smoking Barrels, and Swept Away. He's 58. Siobhan Fahey, the Irish singer, was with Bananarama and Shakespeare's Sister. Robert De Niro is waiting, plus other top 40 hits, 20 of them, in fact. And who else have we got? We have got Matthew Followell, the lead guitarist with the Kings of Leon, who had a 2007 UK number one album with Because of the Times, and a 2008 number one single with Sex on Fire. Coming up, I've got Bananarama, Ain't What You Do, and the Kings of Leon, Sex on Fire. Then we're heading towards our 9:05.

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1: People can go to the pharmacist for certain common illnesses without seeking a GP first, as part of a new scheme. Pharmacists will be able to treat people with migraines, acne, more types of ear infection and other conditions as the NHS Pharmacy First scheme is expanded. The phased rollout starts this autumn. Flight disruption that caused chaos for hundreds of thousands of passengers is expected to ease today. Technical issues with air traffic control systems have caused more than 2,000 flights arriving or departing the UK to be cancelled. Martin Rolfe, the chief executive of National Air Traffic Services, has faced calls to resign. US President Donald Trump has pledged to send every American adult $5,000 if Republicans retain control of the House and Senate in the midterm elections. It's a gambit to reverse his party's sagging fortunes in November. The promise would probably cost more than $1 trillion and require congressional approval and would further exacerbate the country's nearly $1.8 trillion annual budget deficit and concerns about inflation. The Bayeux Tapestry exhibition at the British Museum finally opens today. It's the first time in 1,000 years we'll be able to see it on British shores. Professor Tom Licence is a history lecturer at the University of East Anglia. He says it's incredibly significant.
2: It feels like the great cultural moment of 2026. And of course, in what the Victorians and Edwardians thought of as our island story, our national story, that's the date when it begins. Yeah, that's the date from which we tell our story of identity. So this is almost like our origin myth coming home.
1: Plans to give England's mayors the power to introduce a tourist tax will be set out today. The levy will be set by local leaders and charged as a percentage of the cost of accommodation to overnight visitors, rather than a flat fee. The government argues it will protect budget holidays. And August was the world's joint hottest month on record. Global temperatures were 1.65 degrees Celsius above pre-industrial times. That's the latest from Radio News Hub. I'm Holly Hughes.
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1: Weather. Rain and brisk winds across much of the UK today, turning showery in some parts later. Brighter in other areas, but set to cloud over with highs of 19 degrees Celsius.

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1: 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We pick the topic, you choose the tunes. It's the 5 after 9 with Cara in the morning on Phoenix Radio.
2: A survey has found that today's young students find it difficult to fully fly the nest, sending 528 text messages a year asking for help. I'll tell you what they're asking for, but that's what we're doing today, messages communication. Starting with Rick Astley, A Cry for Help.

We're talking today about some of the things that students and adults even text to their parents. It says here the survey commissioned by Costa Coffee spoke to 2,000 parents whose children had left for university in the past 5 years and 1,000 teenagers. It says, hold on, where's that? So clingy are some students that 61% of parents surveyed said it felt as though their child had never left home. And one in four parents admitted that even though the way they communicate has changed, their relationship has not. But not every parent is irritated by these cries for help. In fact, 8 in 10 parents said they secretly love getting messages asking for help from their children. So I've got a question for you, and it's, when did you leave home and what did you need your parents for? What did you ring? Because you wouldn't have been texting them back then. You'd have made phone calls. Mum, can you? Dad, how do you? You know where I'm going with this, don't you? So it's questions you might be asking your parents. It's all to do with communication, of course. Leaving home, anything like that. And I've got ABBA SOS on the way for you. I'll tell you the top 20 messages that parents receive from their kids after this.

Good morning to Claire and good morning to Kathy as well. Lovely to have you tuned in. I have seen your request, Claire. I'm just trying to find it because it's been a bit... Oh, I can't type either, which doesn't help, of course. Not coming up for some reason. All right, we'll do that in a minute. Okay, so we are talking today then about the sort of messages you used to send to your parents and the sort of messages that parents now receive. Where are they? Let me find them. They were underway. There they are. Okay. The top 20 messages. I'm going to start with the number 20. The number 20 is, how do I boil an egg? What's my national insurance number is 19. Can I order food on your account is 18. And number 17, what questions do I ask in a job interview? With the number 16, is food always this expensive? Probably is the answer to that. So I'm asking you then for your suggestions about communicating. What questions you might ask, how you might communicate. And Claire has asked for this.

Spandau Ballet and Communication, and for Kaz, Wet, Wet, Wet, with a little help from my friends. And I'm asking you, what you used to speak to your mum and dad about? What did you want them for? Why did you ring them when you'd moved away from home? And Justine says, I moved out when I was 18. And usually it was, Mom, can you take me shopping? And Terry says, his mum was very supportive when he got married and moved out of home. In fact, he said she was so good that I had a problem at midnight once and she was there within 10 minutes. He has asked for this.

The Police and Message in a Bottle, suggested and requested by Kathy, who says that when she moved out of home, she used to go to her mum and dad's for tea and carried on doing it for years after. Kaz says she used to ring her mum all the time, so often that her mum would answer the phone with, "What now?" Apart from one day, it was someone from the local library. She says, "I used to ring my mum all the time with all sorts of stuff, from what should I have for dinner, how long to cook things, and so much more." Coral says her youngest daughter would often ring and ask for money for food, and she's put a request in as well. But first, let's do these two. The Beatles and She's Leaving Home. But before that,

0: Sue is with you from 10 with the selection. She's got the top 10 at 10. She's got a coffee break in the middle and your requests in the final hour of the show. And for a couple of weeks, that will be her final show because she's off on holiday on Saturday morning, was it, Sue? With Adrian, they're going on a lovely cruise. Have a great time, both of you, won't you? And Coral has asked for Mari Wilson, Telephone Man. That's coming up for you. I have to tell you that I moved out of home. I used to go to my parents pretty regularly for various meals. I used to often ring my mum and say, can you look after the children while I, whatever I happened to be doing? And another big favourite of mine was, mum, will you take me shopping?
1: I rented my

0: cause I got a ding-a-ling singing, hey, lolly-lolly, hey, lolly-lolly, hey, lolly-lolly, just doing my thing.
1: I've never done anything like this before.
2: Terry says his mum would take him and Trey shopping for food, clothes or anything else. I have to say that some of my happiest memories were Christmas shopping with my mum, and we would just go and get all the gifts for Elise predominantly, and Jamie when she came along as well. We've got 15 then. How do I deal with messy flatmates? That's another one we ask our parents. How do I set up a direct debit? Is number 14. Can you look at my CV? Is 13 and 12. Can I eat chicken if it's a bit pink? Number 11. Can you post my things to me, please? This is Dionne Warwick. Message to Michael.

Paul David, Dionne Warwick, Message to Michael. And you know, sometimes you might call not because you want something, but just because you want to say

Terry says he remembers being in America and missing Trace and his mum so much, he really did just call them to tell them that he loved them. This is ELO and Telephone Line, suggested by Chris Maddox.

0: ELO for Chris Maddox and telephone line. Number 10, what job should I apply for is one they ask. And 9, can I get an Uber? Which means, can I get an Uber that you pay for? What do I wear to a job interview is at number 8. And where's the water meter in my house is at 7. Can I come home is at number 6. And where is the stopcock is at 5. Can you send me £100 is number 4. How do I read the electric meter is number 3. How do I know if chicken is cooked is 2. And number 1, can you send me £20, please? Thank you very much for having me on today. I'll be back with you tomorrow. Have a brilliant Thursday, and I'm going to leave you with Terry having the last word. Gladys Knight, help me make it through the night. Take care.
1: I'm imagining a lot of happy people. And most of you are with someone you love. Well, you are the lucky ones. All over the world, there are lots of people who are alone tonight. I imagine most of us have been in that situation at some time or another. I know I have. Recently, I heard a most beautiful song with a dynamic lyric that really expresses this feeling of loneliness. It means a lot to me personally, and I'd like to share it with you. I think you'll see what I mean.

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1: Flight schedules should return to normal today after a technical issue which caused thousands of trips to be cancelled. But whilst the disruption is expected to lessen, Martin Rolfe, the chief executive of National Air Traffic Services, is facing calls to resign. Donald Trump says he'll give every American adult $5,000 if Republicans keep control of the House and Senate in the midterm elections. It's in a bid to overturn the party's projected fortunes in November. It would cost over $1 trillion, need congressional approval, and exacerbate the country's nearly $1.8 trillion annual budget deficit. Drivers face the need to dig deeper as wholesale prices of oil cause the cost of petrol and diesel to surge. That's according to the RAC, which says petrol prices have reached their highest level since September 2022, increasing by 5p per litre in the last week alone. The average cost of a litre of unleaded now stands at £1.67, while diesel has risen by the same amount to £1.88. The Bayeux Tapestry exhibition finally opens to the public at the British Museum, and it's fully sold out. The museum's curators described its arrival as a moment in our national history. Professor Tom Lysons is a history lecturer at the University of East Anglia. He told us what to look out for if you manage to get tickets.
2: There are also relics of the battle, bodies and things falling down into the lower border towards the end, archers, ships, elements of the story which are sort of hidden from the main bits. And then there are the little details to look out for, you know, the preparations of the Normans' invasion, including the great big barrel of wine that's being carted along.
1: And Royal Mail is releasing a set of stamps to celebrate Duran Duran's almost five-decade career. Simon Le Bon's praised the stamps as a massive visual validation of the band and its history, saying he feels so happy and fortunate to be part of the group's legacy. The stamps are focused around their album artwork as it charts their journey from the Birmingham club scene to international acclaim. That's the latest from Radio News Hub. I'm Holly Hughes.
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5: Phoenix weather.
1: Rain and brisk winds turning showery across parts of the UK. Brighter for some, but eventually clouding over with highs of 19 degrees Celsius.

finger. Starting off the next 3 hours here on Phoenix Radio, I'm Sue Morgan with you, and no matter what, welcome along. I must say thank you to Cara for the past 3 hours, all that communication stuff going on in the last hour about when we left home. Gosh, it took me back a few years to when I first left home. That's a long, long time ago now, way before texting, yes, when we had to make those phone calls, those physical calls to our parents and say, help, can you do this, can you do that, as Cara was there alluding to in the last hour of Cara in the Morning. She's back tomorrow from 7 or whenever you wake up. We'll continue now with some Billy Joel. It's The Selection. The last one, oh no, the last

Billy Joel from his Glass Houses album, You May Be Right. Second up on the selection. Badfinger before that, No Matter What. Well, we are starting to, and I don't know how I've really kept the lid on this for quite some time, because I've not really talked about my cruise very much, have I? Which is coming up, some of you know, on Saturday. We're off on our travels. Claire says, I'm glad I'm here to listen to you before you sail off into the sunset. Well, actually, Claire, the ship, I think, sets sail about 5 p.m. on Saturday from Southampton. So we will kind of be sailing off into the sunset with cocktails in hand. I'm fairly sure about that. I've already worked out where the cocktails are, what deck. I've got my priorities right, you know. Oh yes, so Claire's here. She's been in the Telegram group at Phoenix Radio 1208 to say that she's here. You can do the same if you like. Some of you have said hello. We'll do some hellos in a bit. If you want to contact me via email, you can send one of those things off to sue@phoenixradio1208.com. The website's there. Get me via that if you wish, @phoenixradio1208.com. And we got the old text thing if you want to use that to get in touch as well. Love to hear from you. We'll soon be into our top 10 out of 10 game. Oh, it's the last one from me for this series. Oh, will it be back in the next? Terry on Sunday around the tea table tells us all about what's happening from Monday on this station. There she's st-

some hellos and some welcomes. For the last time for me for a while to Studio 4. I'll be locking up the doors after this show. But hopefully the next series at some point I'll be back. Terry will tell you all about and say what's happening when on Sunday. So join him around the tea table if you can. Find out what's going on for Monday. This next series of shows here on Phoenix Radio. So Terry is here, welcome to you, as is Cara. Cara, thanks again for the last 3 hours. Claire, I mentioned, is with us. Welcome, Claire. She's asking where I'm going with my cruise. Going to France, Spain and Italy. Kaz is here too. Kaz has sailed before with the company I'm going with, actually, Celebrity. So Kaz, thank you for being here. Kaz is coming up later on with Hot Summer Night. I'll tell you what, I am almost on the ceiling, and by tonight I will be ready for some relaxing music as I cram more things into suitcases which are on my garage floor. It's very interesting packing setup I've got here. Anyway, Kaz, welcome to you, tuned in. Kathy is also with us. Hello to you, Kathy. Thank you for being here. Rhonda is also here too, as is Chris in Brewer. Welcome. Carol and Alex Shannon both tuned in as well. And Carol working away, the other Carol this would be. So welcome to you all. Paul Roberts here as well, and he's working from home, I think still today. Thank you very much for your message. And I think that's all I've seen at the moment, but you're very welcome. If you're not contacting me yet and you'd like to, you know how. Sue@phoenixradio1208.com. 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The text facility, you can read all about how that works from the website. If you don't have the details in your phone, speaking of phones, are you up for a new phone in the next few weeks? Did you watch the Apple event yesterday? If you did, what do you think of the 18 Pro and the iPhone Duo? Oh, very exciting. Anyway, we must stop talking about such things and do what we do at this time on a Tuesday, Wednesday, Thursday and Friday.

0: The top 10 at 10.
1: So we're going back quite a way today. Not as far as we went back on Tuesday. We didn't go anywhere yesterday because we didn't have, unfortunately, we didn't have a Terry yesterday. We didn't have a selection, but he will be here tomorrow at this time doing the Friday selection. But let's get into our top 10 at 10 now. We're going to start at number 10 with the Doobie Brothers. But tell me privately, please, where we are. The next 10 songs from 1 year at this time. But what is the air that we're in? The Doobie Brothers start things off with Depending on You this morning in our top 10 at 10.

0: guesses yet. It's not often I get through the first song without a guess coming in, but I'm sure they'll come in fairly soon. The Doobie Brothers at number 10 with Depending on You in our top 10 at 10 yeah this morning. And at
1: number 9,
0: it's Donna Summer.

first of all, let me say that Claire likes this Donna Summer track, Dim All the Lights, from the year that we're in with today's Top 10 at 10. Paul David, welcome to you. Good morning. You are spot on with your guests, as is Ron.

Donna Summer at number 9. Cracking year for music this, I reckon. So number 10, we've had the Doobie Brothers with Depending on You. Number 9, Donna Summer, Dim All the Lights. And next, number 8, it's Jerry Rafferty. But from when?

or Joe Rafferty at number 8 and get it right next time in our top 10 at 10. Paul Roberts knows exactly where we are. Thank you for your guess, as does Claire, and she liked that song too. Just gone 1:30 the hour here on Phoenix Radio. I'm Sue Morgan with you till 1 p.m. in the UK, when Rob comes along with today's afternoon delight. We're doing the top 10 at 10, playing 10 songs in the first hour of the selection, as we always do between Tuesdays and Fridays. Where are we this morning? Tell me privately. Kathy is correct as well. Did I say that? I don't think I did. Kathy, well done to you. And it's Diana Ross next in the top 10 at 10 with a box.

Number 6. This is Sue Morgan.

0: is Herbie Allen, and let me ask you, are you looking for something to cure you of whatever ails you? Had a rough day, rough week, month, or maybe you're just looking for a show that has a lot of good music? Whatever your reason, how about joining me every Thursday at 4 p.m. UK time, 11 a.m. Eastern, for your weekly herbal remedy. This show will feature 2 hours of great music from primarily the 50s through the 90s, but I will play some more modern music as well. In addition, I also have features including Keeper Sweep, where I play either a surprise original or a cover version of a song, and you let me know if you think it should be a keeper or not. I also have Same Title Different Song, where I will play at least 2 songs that share the same title. 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Once again, that's the Weekly Herbal Remedy with me, Herbie Allen, every Thursday at 4 p.m. UK time, 11 a.m. Eastern, right here on the station playing more music, Phoenix Radio.
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1: No, Al, I don't mean that. How about this one? What will it be this week?
2: What will it be this week? 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
1: 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Just ask Rhonda Stagner, 10 o'clock on Friday evenings, 5 o'clock in the States, and she'll be able to answer the question of what will it be this week.
2: So are you saying there's going to be a lot of riddles?
1: 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So join Rhonda.
2: Hey, I can take it from here. What will it be? 10 p.m. on Fridays, 5 p.m. in the States. Right here on the fabulous Phoenix Radio. So, did I get the riddle?
1: No, but it's a really good show. You should tune in.
2: Okay, I will.

on the Billboard charts when I do this show. That's been for this series on Tuesdays and Thursdays. Terry's here usually, and has been most of the series on a Wednesday and Friday, but not yesterday, unfortunately. As I mentioned earlier, we had an appointment, so couldn't be with us yesterday, but he's going to be here tomorrow from 10 with the selection in this hour, doing this very thing that I'm doing now, but from a different year, the top 10 at 10. No.

0: Chic at number four, then with Good Times, which is about to get into our top three. Still got a couple of songs to guess privately where we are. If you've not yet had a guess and you'd like to, you still can for a couple more songs.
1: Number three.
0: It's ELO at number three. Don't Bring Me Down. But from when?

0: Enjoying the Yellow track. You'd never think that, would you?
1: No, no.
0: But she did. Blasting through her little speaker there, the Electric Light Orchestra were number 3 in today's top 10 at 10. Don't Bring Me Down. Supertramp there at number 2. Goodbye, Stranger.

The Supertramp there, number two. Chloe, enjoying that. The volume's still up in her room there in northern France. Oh, I'll be sailing past your window very soon, Claire. Not quite, but near enough, eh?

0: Doobie Brothers at number 10 in our top 10 at 10. Yeah, this morning with Depending on You. And number 9, Donna Summer and Dim All the Lights. Number 8, we had Jerry Rafferty and Get It Right Next Time. And at number 7, it was Diana Ross in that position with The Boss. Number 6, it was Cruel to Be Kind by Nick Lowe. And then into the top 5, we went with Elton John, Mama Can't Buy Your Love. Number 4 was Chic with Good Times. And then into the top 3 was the Electric Light Orchestra, ELO, Don't Bring Me Down. Number 2, the song that's just kind of fading into the distance here, Supertramp, Goodbye Stranger. And if you said to me, Sue, you just kind of kept it into your head that you thought we were in 1979, you were bang on. Well done to you. Terry here at this time tomorrow with another year. A different top 10 out of 10 from the UK chart from this time, from a different year that we've been to today. Thank you very much for your guesses if you've sent them in. And at the top spot this week, or today, on the Billboard chart from 1979, it's The Knack. My Sharona, taking us to the news at the top of the hour here on Phoenix Radio.
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1: Plans to give England's mayors the power to introduce a tourist tax will be set out today. The levy will be set by local leaders and charged as a percentage of the cost of accommodation to overnight visitors, rather than a flat fee. The government argues it will protect budget holidays. A funeral will be held later for a police officer who was killed in a horrific collision on the A66 and was described as giving everything to everybody. Jules Utybridge has more.
2: The service for PC Tom Clough, who was 38, in Redcoe comes a day after hundreds of police officers lined the street outside a church in Hartlepool for the service of PC Matthew Blades, who was 37. Prior to joining Cleveland Police, PC Clough had served in the British Army in Afghanistan, the Civil Nuclear Constabulary and British Transport Police.
1: Donald Trump has pledged to send every American adult $5,000 if Republicans retain control of the House and Senate in the midterm elections. It's a gambit to reverse his party's sagging fortunes in November. The promise would probably cost more than $1 trillion and require congressional approval, and would further exacerbate the country's nearly $1.8 trillion annual budget deficit. The Bow Tapestry is set to be unveiled to the public today at the British Museum. The woven record of the Norman Conquest has returned to the UK for the first time in almost 1,000 years. It's on loan until September 2027 as part of a special agreement between the UK, France and the museum. And it's World Suicide Prevention Day today, and Samaritans have issued some new guidance on how we can support each other. They say we should ignore social etiquette and interrupt if we have concerns that someone is struggling.
3: You don't need to leap into anything. It's just, I've noticed you're really quiet. Is everything all right? You know, like, I'm here if you need to chat. And that's it. You just stop and you pause. And I think that's the biggest thing, having that little pause. Just leaving that space there for someone to maybe be able to talk back if they want to.
1: That's Shilpa Shah from the charity. They say a small moment can make all the difference. That's the latest from Radio News Hub. I'm Holly Hughes.
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5: Phoenix weather.
1: Rain and brisk winds turning showery across parts of the UK. Brighter for some, but eventually clouding over with highs of 19 degrees Celsius.
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6: And that's us into hour number two of the selection. Lovely to have you with me. Let me say good morning to Coral, who's also had a guess at our top 10 at 10, which came through there. So, Coral, thank you very much for that. You were spot on with 1979. So, in this hour, to start this second hour off of the show, I normally look at today and what it signifies. Well, you just heard on the news there that it's World Suicide Prevention Day, which it is. It's also, which caught my eye, International Port and Wine Day. Well, I don't know much about port. I know quite a bit about wine, but there's nothing worse, is there, the next day than having one drink too many. Oh, can't do it now. Can't do it now. No, not like I used to. Can't bear those hangovers.

On from ABBA's Super Trooper album. Second up this hour. Before that, Sailor, One Drink Too Many. Dear. I'm not as young as I used to be. Right, well, Claire had the ABBA track very loud in her little speaker there, so we're doing well with the music so far. Thank you, Claire. A lot of tunes from our top 10 at 10 fairly loud in Claire's room as well there in the last hour that we had together. And let me say good morning to you, Detsy. Morning, Detsy. Morning, Detsy. Tuned in she is. Welcome to you. Thank you very much for listening. Lovely to have you here. Now, if you were listening to me on Tuesday, you might remember that I said that this week there's been no album of the week, but we're still playing tracks on the show that I visited from last week's album of the week, and that was Suddenly by Billy Ocean. Got two more tracks to play from that album, and the penultimate track from the album is called If I Should Lose You.

one final track to play from suddenly for our next news. And speaking of the news, we're having a bit of a look at what's going on, because normally I also play some tracks from albums released on this day. Well, I haven't got those today to do. Usually from a 70s or 80s, yeah, they are. But when Terry's doing the show, he does a bit of a musical coming together. So I thought, do you know what, Sue Morgan? Why don't you do a similar thing? So I've taken a bit of a look at what's happening, and there's been lots of talk in the news recently, has there not, about flights being delayed. Thousands of passengers have been delayed over the past day or so. And also in the news, there's been lots of talk about the King and Harry and Meghan returning to the UK from where they've been living, and the fact that the King has or has not spoken to Harry since he returned, or they returned to the country. So if you put the fact that flights have been delayed and the King together, you might get something like this. Coffee break at the bottom of the hour, three gentle songs. Oh, I'm ready for them. Are you?

0: Fly Like an Eagle from the Steve Miller Band. And all those passengers wishing they could fly over the past 24 hours or so, stranded in various airports around the world, very much in the news. And then before that, Go West, the king of wishful thinking. Well, who knows what the king is really thinking? I'm sure we don't really get to hear what goes through his mind. We just get told what we get told by the media. But there's Harry and Meghan back in the UK. No matter what we might think of that, they're here. It looks like they're here to stay. Coming up to the bottom of the hour and the coffee break, the last one from me for a little while. Will it be back in the next series? I just don't know. We'll have to find out with Terry on Sunday when we're all gathered around Terry's tea table. But the last one from me for a bit, three gentle songs on the way. The next hour, the selection box. I'd love a full box today. Send me off on a cruise with a nice full box. Keep me busy for the last time for a while before I put my feet up with a cocktail or five and a book or four. And we'll get stuck into the coffee break in just a moment or two.
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0: I'm all confuddled, look, with me words. Cass can sort us out. She's got plenty of words to say. In the nicest possible way, of course.
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0: Hello, everyone. 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
1: Mine will. 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

0: That's Dan Hill ending today's coffee break with Sometime Is When We Touch in the middle, and Murray Over You. And then we're starting off today with the Commodores and Sail On. That's my last coffee break, and I've really enjoyed doing them this series. Terry will be here tomorrow, though, with another one. Hope you'll be tuned in for that.
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0: Now then, where's me TikTok? It's just coming up to 15 minutes to the hour. You can start, if you like, sending in your choices. As I said, I'd love a nice full box today. See me off on me travels. And, yeah, send them in. Send your choices in. Keep me busy for the next hour or so. And the lid's going to be open very soon. 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The text facility, if you've got the details in your phone, you can use them. 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The information's on our webpage is there on how to text. And we've got the Telegram group at Phoenix Radio 1208. So let's go back to this day. And I was having a look at some things that happened on this day in years gone by. And I noticed in 1846, the lock stitch sewing machine was patented. So I thought we'd have a couple of songs about sewing.

to use a sewing machine, do you not? And you also need some thread, silver threads and golden needles. Before that, the sewing machine patented it today, back in 1846, I should say. Now we're heading towards 10 minutes to the hour, and let's go back. I did say that today, actually, I had no albums to kind of talk to you about released on this day in a 70s or an 80s year, which I normally do. But yesterday, on this day, back in 1971, John Lennon's Imagine album was released. So let's have a couple of tracks from John Lennon, shall we? What a classic this is.

just incredible songwriting. John Lennon, number 9 dream there. Number 9, very important to him. He lived at number 9 for a long time when he was a child, and he was born on the 9th day of the month, the 9th day of October. And then before that, Imagine. Incredible. Just two brilliant, brilliant songs. And actually, we're going to hear some Beatles in the next hour, because Rhonda's taking us to two different Beatles albums with two requests from her. But we'll end this hour, shall we? We'll slow the tempo down and end this hour together with the title track from the album I featured last week on the show by Billy Ocean. News after Sudden.

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1: Plans to give England's mayors the power to introduce a tourist tax will be set out later. The government argues it will protect budget holidays. The levy will be set by local leaders and charged as a percentage of the cost of accommodation to overnight visitors rather than a flat fee. Next, flight schedules should return to normal today after a technical issue which caused thousands of trips to be cancelled. But whilst the disruption is expected to lessen, Martin Rolfe, the chief executive of the National Air Traffic Services, is facing calls to resign. The waiting list for routine hospital treatment in England has risen to its highest level for 9 months. An estimated 7.33 million treatments were waiting to be carried out at the end of July. The arrival of the Bayeux Tapestry in the UK is a moment in our national history. That's according to the British Museum as the artefact goes on display to the public today. British Museum's lead curator Michael Lewis says it's a huge moment.
2: 1066 is of course one of the most important events in English history. The tapestry is the ultimate kind of reflection of that.
1: The Prince of Wales and England captain Harry Kane are urging the sporting world to make suicide prevention part of their game plan. They want them to adopt new guidance about how to spot and then support someone having a mental health crisis. A new study could help unlock clues as to why some cancers become deadly, with scientists describing it as a hugely exciting discovery. Hayley Luxton is from Prostate Cancer UK.
3: Their treatment is seen as a one-size-fits-all, so you have prostate cancer, you have a certain type of treatment. But we've known for a long time that not only do men have different types of prostate cancer, but those that have similar types of prostate cancer can have very different outcomes.
1: And the owner of Primark has announced plans to launch home delivery in Great Britain. It's in a bid to bolster the retailer's online offering. That's the latest from Radio News Hub. I'm Tanita Sims.
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1: Rain with brisk winds affecting Scotland, Northern England and Wales throughout the day. Brighter further southeast, though cloud over with patchy rain is developing. Highs of 20 degrees Celsius.
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7: 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Rachel is sure to have something you like. She's always willing to take requests as well. The Wine Bar is a great place to chat with friends and listen to wonderful music. So stop by, relax, and get ready for the weekend at the Wine Bar every Friday at 6 p.m. UK time, which is usually 1 p.m. Eastern, only on Phoenix Radio.

0: I'm Harry Mason, here to give you an invitation to come and join me every Friday night at 8 UK, 3 US Eastern, when I will open up the Chicken Shack to bring you some great music from the 1960s, 1950s, and in the last half hour, going back to the 1940s. We'll have a featured artist each week, and also Glenn Miller will be here in the second hour. So why don't you come and join me for some wonderful nostalgia every Friday night, right here on Phoenix Radio.
1: Will that be around in the next series? Will the wine bar be around in the next series? As we've been saying, we'll find out with Terry on Sunday from 4 PM UK time after Flashback Years with Kev. Exactly what's going on the Phoenix Radio in the next series of shows. But now it's time for the selection box to play the tunes that you've chosen. We'll do that very soon. First of all, the selection box is going to play a tune that I've chosen. Here's my pick for today from David Grant and Jackie Graham, and Mate It. Still room for more choices in the box if you have one.

star for Paul Roberts. Working from home, listening to me, listening to the cricket. But I'm sure he's going to have this song cranked up as loud as he can.

when this got to number one in the 60s-70s chart, which it did a few weeks ago on the Phoenix Radio. Kaz says, you should have heard the cheer I let out. I did hear it. All the way from Birmingham over to Northumberland. Kaz was so glad when that got to number one. It's a Terry tune, which Cara's just shouted in Terry's ear. And indeed it is. Paul Roberts requesting that for David Hamilton today, celebrating his 88th birthday. A hot shot from him from back in the day. Splendid stuff. Mentioned the fact that that Rhonda's put a couple of Beatles tunes in the box today, which indeed she has, because you know when it comes to the Beatles, we can't have one without the other, can we? So we're visiting two albums, we're visiting Help and Not For Sale.

fabulous. Double play there from the Beatles. Claire enjoying both of those songs and both chosen by Rhonda, because sometimes what happens is you see somebody puts one Beatles tune in the box and then Terry and I, we go scrambling around searching for another to go with it, because as I said, you can't have one without the other. So that's The Night Before for Rhonda from the Help album, and then from the Beatles For Sale album before that, No Reply. Now Kaz has been on. She says, Sue, she says, you know you played a few minutes ago the number one from the 60s, 70s chart we did a few weeks ago on Phoenix Radio. Well, you can't not play the number one from the 80s and 90s portion of it. Now, can you? She said. I said, no, cause. Absolutely not. And thanks for asking for this.

the fabulous 10 Sharp and You. Number one, 80s, 90s portion of the charts. Took place across the weekend of the 29th and 30th of August here on Phoenix Radio. And Terry says it was great to be a part of that. A real privilege, he says. What great memories that song brings back to that particular weekend. The Phoenix Radio. Now then, Claire's been on the old telegram thing and she says, Sue, she says, it's all right you going on a cruise, she says. But the fact that you're travelling very soon takes me to a song by the Travelling Wilburys and the End of the Line.

0: incredible bunch of five there. The Traveling Wilburys, George Harrison. Hello, what happened there? Sorry. George Harrison, Bob Dylan, Tom Petty, Roy Orbison and Jeff Lynne. Do you mind I was talking while you did that noise in my head? Oh, that was loud. Good grief, good grief, good grief. Should we slow it down? Should we slow the tempo down? And we'll go to Chris in Brewer for some Bob Seger and the Silver Bullet Band. We've got tonight. We've got Hot Summer Nights on the Phoenix Radio. See, don't say we don't cater for everyone, you know. Kaz here from 8 p.m. this evening.
1: I know it's late.

Barry Manilow weekend in New England for Terry and Barry Manilow classic there. He's just thanked me for playing it. Well, it's my pleasure from Barry Manilow's This One's For You album. Coming up to 20 minutes to the hour, we've got Rob. He's waiting in the wings. He's just waiting. Oh, he's ready to go. He's ready. He's got his finger on the button, practically. Ready to go at the top of the hour with Afternoon Delight. He's got number ones in the first hour. He's got some gentle tunes in the second and some musical memories in the third. Then we've got Herbie from Four. He's itching to do the weekly herbal remedy thing here on Phoenix Radio between 4 and 6 in the UK. Thad from 6 with Standard Time. Oh, the glories, the gloriousness of Thad and Standard Time, as I always say every week, the songs. From the, what's it called? The American Songbook and Beyond. That's what it's called, you know, what I'm talking about better than I do myself. And then we got Cars from 8, as I've been talking about, with Hot Summer Nights. It's all there for you. Much better than I can tell you about. Read it for yourself on the website. It makes a lot more sense at phoenixradio1208.com. Let's go to Coral now, who's been in touch, and she's asked for some Dolly Parton. Blue Smoke. It's the selection, the last one from me.

Dolly Parton, who just had such a great time, didn't she? Doing everything she performed. An incredible career she had, more than six decades long. We lost her just a few weeks ago, aged 80. Let's go to Chris in Brewer once again and have some Prince this time. 1999.

$19.99 for Chris Prince there for him. Now then, we're going back to Paul Roberts. Multitasking today, working from home, listening to me on the wireless, catching up with the cricket. Oh, it's probably lunchtime with the cricket right now, I would guess. But Paul now wanting to hear some Haircut 100. A great song from them, he says, that you hardly hear on the radio. Nobody's Fool. Is this just a thing?

That was the 12-inch version of that song, Nobody's Fool, for you, Paul Roberts. I hope that was all right. Haircut 100. And I'd like to just say thank you very much for filling the box, because I asked for a full box today and I've almost had one. So thank you ever so much for your choices. And hopefully tomorrow you'll do the same with Terry. Keep him nice and busy. We like a busy Terry. And he's here tomorrow between 10 and 1 UK time with the Friday edition of the selection, as we get nearer to the weekend and nearer to our new series of shows on the station, which start on Monday. Going to slow the tempo down a bit now and go back to Chris in Brewer for some England Dan and John Ford Coley. We'll never have to say goodbye again.

What a fabulous duo. What fabulous musicians. England Dan and John Ford Coley. For Chris in Brewer, we'll never have to say goodbye again. Well, I'm going to say goodbye, but hopefully not for too long. I plan to be back in about 2 weeks, 2.5 weeks' time or so when I return from my cruise. That's the plan. That's the plan. And I wish you all a good weekend and join us when you can across the next series of shows. If you miss what Terry says on Sunday around the tea table, whether you'll be able to go on the website after that, check it all out for yourself. It'll be the new schedule will be up on the website after Terry's told us all about it. But it's good to gather around Terry's tea table if we can, because he likes a good chat, a good bit conversation, you know, along with your cup of tea and your sandwiches and triangles and bits of cake and all those good things. Maybe we'll get the wine out on Sunday. Who knows? New schedule, you know, new series. Oh, I think we need a glass of wine to kind of put it all together. It works well for me anyway. A glass of wine at any time works for me. I'll be on the cocktails on my ship by then, I'm fairly sure. Anyway, there's only really one song I can end with today. Rob's up next, then Herbie, then Thad, then Kaz. I'll say goodbye for now, but thank you very much for being with me across today, across the week, if you've listened to me on Tuesday as well, and during the last series of shows, if you've been with me for some time. It's always lovely to have your company here in studio for, I'm soon going to lock the door, but hopefully it'll be open in just over 2 weeks' time when I return from my cruise. It's going to be quite an adventure. Hopefully everything goes to plan, but I'll leave you with some Christopher Cross. Very appropriate song for me for the next couple of weeks when I'm sailing. I'll say goodbye for now and catch you next time. Take care, won't you? Till then. And Rob's up next after our next news here on Phoenix Radio. Bye-bye for now.

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1: Plans to give England's mayors the power to introduce a tourist tax will be set out today. The levy will be set out by local leaders and charged as a percentage of the cost of accommodation to overnight visitors, rather than a flat fee. The government argues it will protect budget holidays. Next, the funeral of a police officer who was killed in a horrific collision on the A66 last month is being held later. The service is being held in Redcar for 38-year-old PC Tom Clough. It comes a day after hundreds of police officers lined the streets outside a church in Hartlepool for the service of PC Matthew Blades. For the first time in almost 1,000 years, the Bayeux Tapestry is on display in the UK. The British Museum says it's a moment in our natural history. Lead curator Michael Lewis says it's an accessible way for people to learn about our history.
2: I mean, a lot of people, when they look at it, they can get it straight away. You know, it's something, it's not like a dusty history book where it's quite hard to decipher. There's action going on, and even if you don't understand all of the story, you kind of enjoy it, if you like. So I think that's what makes the Bayeux Tapestry such an important thing.
1: The waiting list for routine hospital treatment in England has risen to its highest level for 9 months. The numbers are the highest since October 2025, when the list stood at 7.40 million treatments. Genetic footprints behind 85% of prostate cancers have been identified, potentially meaning more men could get personalised treatment they need. Hayley Luxton is from Prostate Cancer UK.
3: Four of those fingerprints are associated with cancers that tend to spread. And so if we start to understand the biology, we can understand better what the outcomes are going to be like for those men, but also how what the best treatments are for those men, so we can be a bit more precise.
1: And a young father is nearing the end of his challenge to complete 39 marathons in 39 weeks is to support the baby loss charity Tommy's. That's the latest from Radio News Hub. I'm Tanita Sims.
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1: Weather. Rain with brisk winds affecting Scotland, Northern England and Wales throughout the day. Brighter further southeast, though cloud over with patchy rain is developing. Highs of 20 degrees Celsius.
5: All right then, thank you, Sue. Great show there. And 3 hours of wonderful music. It's afternoon delight now. Starting off with a bit of Desmond Dekker. He's

Okay then, Desmond Dekker, start us off for today. And that's a good one, isn't it? Yes, you can get it if you really want. And I hope you're doing good. Rob here till 4 o'clock today. We've got all kinds for you in the programme. Number one's coming up in a little while. And gentle tracks in the second hour. And musical memories in hour number three. So lots to look forward to. Okay, and if you want to say hello, you can do in all the usual ways. That would be good, wouldn't it? Love to hear from you. Right, we'll do those ways.

Yeah, a bit of hello there, and tell him. Great bit of glam rock on the programme, nice and lively for you. And here we are till four today, as I say. Say hi. We've got Phoenix Radio Telegram there waiting for you if you want to drop a message in there. 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And start your message with the word Phoenix and put your name in there, all right? Let's do some number one, shall we, now, from 76. It's Pussycat.

And there we are, Irene Cara plays there with Fame, of course. Big number one from 1982. Not 92, I'm saying 90 because the next one is from 1990. It's Maria McKee, Show Me Heaven.

Lovely. That's Maria McKee from the film Days of Thunder. And let's not forget Lone Justice, which is the group that she used to be in. Yes, we know all about them, don't we? That was Show Me Heaven from 1990, rounding off our number one singles for today. Don't forget, we've got Gentle Tracks at 2:30 today, and at 3 o'clock we've got an hour of Musical Memories, where we look at two super years and bring back memories of tracks that you may have forgotten about and mixed in with ones that you know as well. So just a little bit of everything for you between now and 4 o'clock.

Osborne, One of Us. Great to hear that again. Another 90s memory for you. And we'll have some more of those in a little while. Trying to play a bit of everything on the programme today. And we'll have a little look. I can see some emails have just dropped into my inbox. Let's have a little look at them, shall we, while we listen to Barry Blue dancing on a Saturday night.

Oh, hey, Batty Blue then, dancing on a Saturday night. Great stuff. 1973, we're going to go for on that one. Off the top of my head, hope I'm right. I really do. Okay then, let's have a little look and see what we've got in our fantastic email inbox here. We've got an email from Chris Maddox. I haven't looked at this yet, so I normally have a little look before I commit it to air, but I thought we'd read it together today, shall we? Okay, so it says, hello Rob, it's Chris Maddox here in Brewer in Maine, emailing you here today. He says good morning, actually. I'm listening live to the Afternoon Delight radio show. That's good. Yes. Okay, what else have we got here? Let's see what he's after. I've got three requests for today's show. You Make Loving Fun, Fleetwood Mac. Yeah, we can do that one. Minute by Minute by the Doobie Brothers. Okay. And Long, Long Time by Linda Ronstadt. Right then. Okay, I better get searching, hadn't I? And also, while I think about it, hello to the Shannons as well. Good afternoon, Shannons. Hope you're well. I just saw your email as well. Literally just came in just as we were swapping over from Sue there at 1 o'clock. So, yeah, great stuff. Thank you, Shannons. And thank you, Chris. Give me a minute and I'll have a look for those tracks for you, Chris. Here's Queen.

There you go, a bit of Queen then. Another one bites the dust from 1980. Thanks for your email, Chris. And let's play them tunes for you, shall we? Starting off with Fleetwood Mac, You Make Loving Fun.

Great tune from Fleetwood Mac. You make loving fun. Requested by Chris. And not only did he request that, but he requested this as well. And I'm pleased to say there's no Starland Vocal Band in sight today.

That's Linda Ronstadt then, and Long, Long Time for Chris. A few hellos to do. Thanks for choosing those, by the way, Chris. A few hellos to do. Hello to Anna, who is on her lunch at the moment. And a hello to Kaz, who is, I think she's already had lunch anyway. So hello to you, and enjoy your shopping trip later. Hello to Sue, who's listening. She's already told us she's listening, so hello to you. And Rhonda is listening also, enjoying the number ones for today. If you want to say hello, get in touch, feel free. And yeah, we'll also play you a tune as well if you want us to. Let's continue with a bit of Rose Royce. Is it Love You're After?

That's Rose Royce saying, is it love you're after or just a good time? Ooh, getting saucy at this time of the day, eh? Right, okay, here's Billouis Sum then from 1985. This is Imagination. It's your Afternoon Delight programme. Hi there, Rob here till 4.

Bluey, some men. That's imagination. Just found a little bit of paper in my keyboard there. What's oh, I know where that's from. Yes, I was just finishing off my lunch there, and a little bit of paper from my chocolate bar got in between my keys. Terrible. I don't know. Look, it's one of those keyboards where you can take the keys off and replace them and clean it and what have you, because otherwise it'd be in a right old mess, wouldn't I?

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1: Plans to give England's mayors the power to introduce a tourist tax will be set out later. Frankie Hairsine has more.
2: The levy will be decided by local leaders and charged as a percentage of the cost of accommodation to overnight visitors rather than a flat fee. The government argues this will protect budget holidays, but groups representing the tourism trade have warned about the impact of the tax and called for consistency in how it operates across different regions.
1: Next, the funeral of the second police officer who was killed in a horrific collision on the 66 last month is being held today. The service is being held in Redcar for 38-year-old PC Tom Clough. It comes a day after hundreds of police officers lined the street outside a church in Hartlepool for the service of PC Matthew Blades. Ryanair boss Michael O'Leary is under fire after comparing other airlines to rapists. He made the remarks ahead of his airline's annual general meeting in Dublin. He says it is absolutely appropriate to compare the other airlines. The Mayo Tapestry will be kept in the securest case we've got. That's from the British Museum as it goes on display to the public today. It's arrived in the UK as part of a special agreement with France. British Museum's lead curator Michael Lewis says it's a huge moment.
3: I'm amazed that we've got the Mayo Tapestry here at the British Museum. It's going to be a fantastic experience for the public. I mean, never before has this object been seen in this country since it was made. So, fantastic opportunity for those people who've got tickets to come to the exhibition.
1: The Princess of Wales has made a surprise visit to Liverpool to support the launch of her husband's suicide prevention toolkit. William was due to attend the event at Everton Football Club solo, with a host of sporting stars backing the online resource. And the owner of Primark has announced plans to launch home delivery in Great Britain in a bid to bolster the retailer's online offering. They've bought a new warehouse in Sheffield to support the plans. That's the latest from Radio News Hub. I'm Tanita Sims.
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6: Phoenix Weather.
1: Rain with brisk winds affecting Scotland, Northern England and Wales throughout the day. Brighter further southeast, though cloud over with patchy rain is developing. Highs of 20 degrees Celsius.
7: Hello then, it's hour number two, and here we are with some great music for you on this Thursday afternoon. Herbal's up after me, then Fad, then

Los Lobos and La Bamba starting off hour number two. How you doing? It's Rob here. We got Gentle Tracks at 2:30 and Musical Memories after 3 o'clock today. But taking us closer to those Gentle Tracks.

Oh yeah, what a smashing tune that is then from 1990. Happy Mondays, inviting you to step on. Well, John Congas did originally, didn't he? From South Africa back in the early 70s, but no, we're not playing that one today. We are playing The Cure though, singing about the Love Cats.

Wait for that bit of piano. There we are, that's the one, The Cure, and Love Cats here on this Thursday afternoon, where the tunes keep on coming with the Velvets singing about the needle in a haystack.

So many great tunes on the programme today. Hope you're agreeing with me. Let me know what you think if you want to, of course. I'm always around to say hello to you. 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Hit me up privately, do whatever you want. While Steppenwolf is playing, you can say hello, can't you? I'd love to hear from you.

to be wild on your afternoon delight programme. Yes, it'll be quite wild up until 4 o'clock, then it'll get even wilder with Herbals with his Monday Madness after that. Thad will chill you out with Standard Time, and Kaz will chill you out even more with Hot Summer Nights. Not as hot now, but the sentiment of the programme still remains the same, so join us from 8 o'clock tonight. It's going to be fun, isn't it? Meanwhile, here's the SOS Band.

All right, SOS Band then, Just Be Good to Me, and it's time for your gentle tracks now, and two of them are instrumental selections out for three today. We're going to hear from Fleetwood Mac, Kenny G, and Tina Arena.

Fancy gentle tracks for today. They were super, weren't they? We had Fleetwood Mac and Albatross, Tina Arena and her version of Nights in White Satin, and Kenny G rounding us off there, and Songbird. Great stuff. Right, let's continue with a bit of Coldplay then. This is Sky Full of Stars.

There's Coldplay then, a sky full of stars on this Thursday afternoon, weekend just around the corner. If you're up to something good, let us know and we'll tell everyone. And here's Depeche Mode now.

Depeche Mode and Personal Jesus. Sorry, a little bit of microphone handling noise there at the start of that track. Ooh, deary me. Right, two super years after 3 o'clock today, with a mixture of hits from the UK and the US before we join Herbals at 4 o'clock for your weekly Herbal Remedy, not to be missed.

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1: Plans to give England's mayors the power to introduce a tourist tax will be set out later. Frankie Hairsine has more.
2: The government argues it will protect budget holidays. The levy will be set by local leaders and charged as a percentage of the cost of accommodation to overnight visitors rather than a flat fee. But groups representing the tourism trade have warned about the impact of the tax and called for consistency in how it operates across different regions.
1: Next, the funeral of a police officer who was killed in a horrific collision on the A66 last month is being held later. The service is being held in Redcar for 38-year-old PC Tom Clough. It comes a day after hundreds of police officers lined the streets outside a church in Hartlepool for the service of PC Matthew Blades. A man has been remanded in custody, charged with preparing to sabotage a drone factory in Swindon on behalf of Russian military intelligence. 31-year-old Joshua Camage allegedly researched 4 drone manufacturing sites in Swindon, as well as a Wi-Fi jamming device. The arrival of the Bayeux Tapestry in the UK is a moment in our national history. That's according to the British Museum, as the artefact goes on display to the public today. It's the first time the tapestry has returned to the UK in its history. British Museum's lead curator Michael Lewis says it's a huge moment.
3: 1066 is of course one of the most important events in English history, and the tapestry is the ultimate kind of reflection of that in terms of a visual narrative. Some people akin it to a kind of graphic novel or a cartoon or something like that.
1: The Prince of Wales and England captain Harry Kane are urging the sporting world to make suicide prevention part of their game plan. They want them to adopt new guidance about how to spot and then support someone having a mental health crisis. 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
6: Phoenix. Weather.
1: Rain clearing from England and Wales this evening to leave clear spells across the UK. Some showers mainly in the west and northwest, lows of 10 degrees Celsius.

Sky programme, Two Super Years is where we're at now. Hits from the UK and the US all together, so nobody feels left out. I don't know, the amount of people I've heard lately mispronouncing Bayer, as in the Bayer tapestry, Bayou, she just said on the news there. I mean, anyone who did history at any time in their lives must remember, even if you didn't pay attention, surely you must remember how to pronounce Bayer. And yeah, it's spelt the same way as the microphones as well, isn't it? I used to have some lovely Bayer microphones and headphones back in the day. Ooh, nice. Bayer M300. That was my first decent microphone. But yeah, great days. Oh, lovely. Right, Simply Red, looking at 1986 for our first half today of your musical memories.

Simply Red, holding back the years. We're looking at 1986 here. Plenty of great tunes to play for you that you'll remember from the time. Second year will be a 90s year today. Don't know what that'll be yet, but we'll find out at 3:30 today. Herbal's up at 4 o'clock today. Then Thad has got standard time, and Kaz is doing those hot summer nights for you. That's how it's looking for the rest of today. So many reasons to stay tuned, aren't there? I wouldn't go anywhere if I were you.

Survivor doing Burning Heart from our first featured year today, which is 1986, and so many classic rock tunes around at this point. Robert Palmer for one, Addicted to Love.

There we go, that's Falco. And Rock Me Amadeus. Good afternoon, Herbals. Hope you're doing good. He's up at 4 o'clock this afternoon with your weekly herbal remedy. That's 11 US Eastern. He's got all that usual stuff for you. And he'll be doing all of that after our second featured year for today. But now, staying in 1986 with Madonna, Papa Don't Preach.

that, Madonna, Papa Don't Preach, and a little bit of Michael McDonald. Patti LaBelle and Michael McDonald, sorry about that.

0: Patti LaBelle and Michael McDonald then, On My Own. That's 1986 done with. Let's have a little look at 1995, shall we? Starting off with Mariah Carey.
1: Keeping it real, son.
2: That's right.
1: The shining star. You're my shining star, girl.

Mariah Carey, that's Fantasy on your Afternoon Delight programme, looking at 1995, and from the Batman Forever soundtrack, this is Seal, Kissed from a Rose.

That's Sail Kissed from a Rose here. It's Afternoon Delight. And I hope you've enjoyed the programme. We've got some great tunes from 1995 between now and 4 o'clock. Then Herbals is with you. He's warming up for the programme. Indeed, he certainly is. You'll get plenty of All Rights and things like that after 4 o'clock today. All his usual features, 2 until 6. And Sad has got Standard Time. And Kaz is doing Hot Summer Nights. That's how it's looking for the rest of today for you.

That's TLC and Creep here. And now it's a bit of Montel Jordan. He's telling us this is how we do it.

Jordan, this is how we do it, getting closer to the weekly herbal remedy. So if you're waiting for your fix, queue up, make a form an orderly queue, and Dr. Herbals will see you after 4 o'clock today.

That's Shaggy in the summertime. Plenty of goodies on the programme between now and 4 o'clock. Not too much longer to go. So we'll pick the tunes carefully, shall we, from 1995. This is Eni Kamuzi. Excuse me, Mr. Officer.

Ian Camosi, here comes the Hot Stepper. And here's Jodeci. Almost time for me to say goodbye then, and I'll be back tomorrow with a bit of Dino for you.

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1: Plans to give England's mayors the powers to introduce a tourist tax will be set out later. Frankie Hairsine has more.
2: The levy will be decided by local leaders and charged as a percentage of the cost of accommodation to overnight visitors rather than a flat fee. The government argues this will protect budget holidays, but groups representing the tourism trade have warned about the impact of the tax and called for consistency in how it operates across different regions.
1: Two people have been arrested by counter-terrorism police in London on suspicion of assisting Iran's Foreign Intelligence Service. The Metropolitan Police say the arrests of the 42-year-old woman and 60-year-old man were made after searches of three London properties. Both have been released on conditional bail until October. RNLI volunteers and staff have been warned not to wear the charity's branding. The security advice was issued after some faced abuse during anti-migrant protests in Dover and Portsmouth. Almost three quarters of England remains in drought despite recent rain. That's the warning from the Environment Agency as England faces its third drought in 5 years. They say there's still a long way to go. For the first time in almost 1,000 years, the Bayeux Tapestry is on display in the UK, an exhibition showing the historic artefact created in the 1070s after the Norman Conquest is open from today. The British Museum says it's a moment in our natural history. Well, lead curator Michael Lewis says it's an accessible way for people to learn.
3: I mean, a lot of people, they look at it and they can get it straight away. You know, it's something, it's not like a dusty history book where it's quite hard to decipher. There's action going on, and even if you don't understand all of the story, you kind of enjoy it, if you like. So I think that's what makes the Bayeux Tapestry such an important thing.
1: And pop star Harry Styles has extended his Together Together tour. He'll play Wembley three more times next year with support from Tears for Fears. That's the latest from Radio News Hub. I'm Lucy Gorman-Lee.
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5: Phoenix weather.
1: Rain clearing to leave clear spells across the UK. Some showers, mainly in the west and northwest. Feeling breezy with a low of 10 degrees Celsius.
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6: Yes, indeed, the doctor is in the house. And it's time once again for your weekly herbal remedy with, of course, Herbie Allen. I've got 2 hours of great music and more for you right here on today's show. And let's start things off with a bit of Pepsi and Shirley Riley, Heartache.

the former backup singers for Wham and George Michael going doing their own group there. And their only claim to fame, actually, really, as far as I'm aware. And let's keep the music going now with a little bit of Gavin Christopher, One Step Closer.

it was this last week, actually, which is a very good thing for me, anyway. Anyway, so what have I got? Well, we've definitely got some more music, and we got some requests to get to. If you'd like to add yours to the pile, definitely send an email to Herbie at phoenixradio1208.com or find me in the Telegram group, Phoenix Space Radio Space 1208. And some hellos to get to. We've got Sue listening, and Adrian will be back in just about an hour from work. So glad to hear that. Okay, we've also got Rob, Anna, Kaz, and Ian listening. And Rhonda's listening as well. Okay, Rob, Kaz, Anna, and Kathy are listening. Okay, very good. And let's see, we've also got Chris Maddox listening, and we got Jonathan from New York listening, and I know Anna from Pennsylvania is going to try to listen as well. And I have no doubt that I will hear from Patsy a little bit later on in the show, if I haven't already. Let's double check. Nope. But, very good. Okay. Let's keep the music going then. And hear from Jefferson, The Color of My Love.

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1: And hello to Rhonda, who enjoyed that last song from Jefferson, Color of My Love. Now here's Edison Lighthouse, Love Grows.

I thought you would. And let's hear now from the Foundations, and we're going to have a twin spin of them, starting with the Bad Old Days.

0: Hello, everyone. It's Thad Zaremba. I'm the host of Standard Time, which is heard right here on the Phoenix Radio, Thursdays, 6 p.m. in the U.K. That's 1 o'clock in the afternoon here in the East Coast of the United States. 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
1: Good morning, Herbie. It's Christopher Maddox calling you in Brewer, Maine, calling you today. I've got three requests for your weekly herbal remedy radio show. That's the show for today, for Thursday, September 10th, 2026. The show, I can listen live from 11 a.m. until 12:15 p.m. today, and then the rest on Mixcloud from 12:15 p.m. onward, as I'm going to date program today afterwards, so I'll catch the rest on Mixcloud later on. And also, I've got three country music song requests. Could you please play for me, Herbie, the songs called, one, No Need for Leaving by Cameron Marlowe from the year 2026. The second request is called Every Light in the House, and it's by Trace Adkins from the 1990s. Then the third request is called Mean to Me by Brett Eldridge from the 2000s for me as well. Please and thank you very much. Thank you. Goodbye.
2: All right, we can do that. But I tell you what, Chris, we're going to move your Trace Adkins request to spot number three because we've just got to play the parody as well as the original.

T-Judd with Trace Adkins, Every Light in the House is Blown. And before that, Trace Adkins, Every Light in the House is Gone, requested the original was requested by Chris Maddox. Okay, let's keep the music going, shall we, with some Thompson Twins. You Take Me Up. A reminder, if you have any requests,

And that was the Thompson Twins, You Take Me Up, and now here's a little bit of Level 42, Something About You, big hit on both sides of the pond for them.

0: Circle Sharky, Good Heart, and a song that did really well in the Phoenix chart. So I was glad to see that, especially since I'm one of the ones that voted for it. Okay. We had Level 42 before that with Something About You.
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2: Plans to give England's mayors the powers to introduce a tourist tax will be set out later. Frankie Hairsine has more.
3: The government argues it will protect budget holidays. The levy will be set by local leaders and charged as a percentage of the cost of accommodation to overnight visitors rather than a flat fee. But groups representing the tourism trade have warned about the impact of the tax and called for consistency in how it operates across different regions.
2: Counter-terrorism police have arrested two people on suspicion of assisting Iran's Foreign Intelligence Service. The arrests were made following searches carried out at three properties in London. The Metropolitan Police say the 42-year-old woman and 60-year-old man have been released on conditional bail. Volunteers and staff from the RNLI are being warned not to wear the charity's branding. It's after some faced online abuse following anti-migrant protests in Dover and Portsmouth. Police officers and army veterans gathered at the funeral of former comrade and colleague PC Tom Clough, who was killed in a crash on the A66. Every force in the country was represented at the service. PC Clough died alongside PC Matthew Blades in the crash near Middlesbrough last month. Five young men were also killed. The Bayeux Tapestry will be kept in the securest case we've got. That's from the British Museum as it goes on display to the public today. It's arrived in the UK as part of a special agreement with France. It's the first time the medieval artifact has been on display here in its history. British Museum's lead curator Michael Lewis says it's a huge moment.
4: I'm amazed that we've got the Bayeux Tapestry here at the British Museum. It's going to be a fantastic experience for the public. I mean, never before has this object been seen in this country since it was made. Fantastic opportunity for those people who got tickets to come to the exhibition.
2: And the Spice Girls are set to release unheard demos as part of a new box set of their music. The singles collection will be released in November. That's the latest from Radio News Hub. I'm Lucy Gorman-Lee.
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6: Phoenix! 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
2: Rain clearing to leave clear spells across the UK. Some showers, mainly in the west and northwest. Feeling breezy with a low of 10 degrees Celsius.
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0: Welcome to hour number two of your weekly Herbal Remedy. Coming up, we do have a same title, different song with the Beatles versus Exposé. But right now, let's start things off.

Hue and cry, ordinary angel. Well, Terry's having all sorts of fun. Could use an ordinary angel right now, or any type of person with a pair of eyes, as he's trying to do a proof of ID. And you have to take an exact photograph of the ID, an exact photograph of your face. And, well, it's, getting it exact, and it's a little bit tricky when you can't see. That is definitely frustrating. Okay, and with that, I'll just say when I take a picture of my face, that's what happens when I try it on my phone. So, I just pick up the phone, look at it, and that's not nice, is it? Okay. Let's continue the music now with Elton John, Healing Hands.

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1: Grandma is not the late grandma. She and Rachel have been listening to the entire show, but from outside. All right, I'm relieved you're not the late grandma. Okay, here are Hall & Oates, Private Eyes.

because autumn is upon them, and after that hot summer, it's going to be a relief or a mixed blessing, because things are definitely getting cooler, but then they'll get too cold. Okay, let's go from Hall & Oates to Kiki D. Star. Right here in the Weekly Herbal Remedy.

Kiki D Star. Alright guys, don't forget we got our same title, different song coming up. We still got Patsy's request to get to. And we are going to end this half hour though with Irene Cara. And Fame.

live forever, because she's now the late Irene Cara, but yes, I do think that her music will last forever. At least I hope so. Okay, guys, we're going to take a quick break, and when we come back, our same title, different song, giving us The Beatles and Exposé, Tell Me Why.

0: In the immortal words of Cole Porter, anything goes. And that's certainly the case every Friday at 4 p.m. when I'll bring you 2 hours of whatever takes our fancy. There might be a bit of Frank Sinatra. And now the Deep Purple. Or how about a bit of Burl Ives? A little bit of tear let me down. If you enjoy a wide variety of music and the odd quiz, join me, Richard Bartholomew, every Friday at 4 p.m. in the UK. 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

0: no, you're not supposed to play that just yet. 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Okay. Not nice. You were supposed to do this.
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0: Before that, the Beatles and our same title, different song, Tell Me Why. And a big hi to Adrian, who is home from work and is now listening. Excellent to have you on board, my friend. If you have any last-minute requests you'd like to send my way, feel free to do so.
1: And now, here's another request.
0: And speaking of requests, this is from Patsy. Mike Berry, The Sunshine of Your Smile.

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1: All right, thank you for that request, Patsy. And now it's time for our Heritage Chart Song of the Week. Bertie Higgins, The River. I should have done this as the same title, different song. We'll fix that for next week, though. Don't worry.

I misspoke. I thought it was The River, but it's actually A River. Okay, so we don't have a same title, different song for that. None that I know of, anyway. Okay, that was Bernie Higgins. Now here's Atlantic Star, Always.

Mansion, the Peppermint Rainbow. Will you be staying after Sunday? All right, guys, we're down to the final song of the show. I will be back on Sunday for the Motown show. And of course, Monday for the, will I be here Monday? That's right, we get a new schedule starting next week. You'll just have to tune in to Terry on Sunday at 11 a.m. Eastern. Oh yeah, same time as this show. Huh. Wow. Okay, there you go. So 4 p.m. UK time, 11 a.m. Eastern to find out what's happening. Though you should be tuned to Terry anyway, because it's tea time at Terry's. And you've got the connection and all sorts of fun stuff. So, I don't know what you're doing if you're not listening to Terry. But anyway, let's end with Sting. If I ever lose my faith in you.

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1: Hello there, and welcome aboard. It's indeed Standard Time, and that was a sound. This song is from Dave Powell Octet, and the song is "You." And the interesting thing about this song, if you lived in the States at all, and you were a youngster like I, that used to be the theme song for a show that was very popular in the daytime called Art Linkletter's House Party. And I remember the group Muzzy Marcellino and his little accordion band would play it. He had like a, you know, a clarinet, accordion, a little bit of a rhythm section, and that would always play "You." Anyway, what? Nobody cares? Well, that's probably true, but I thought about it, thought I'd share it. And I thought I'd share a lot of good music with you, along with all of those weird thoughts, too. But starting today out with a couple here from Rosie Clooney. So let's see. Let's start with this one. This is the one known as Samba, and then it's she and Duke Ellington together on Mood Indigo. So here we go. Rosie Clooney and Welcome Aboard. It's indeed this week in September the 10th, Standard Time. Here we go, kids. Rosie.

Big Finish, that of course Rosie Clooney sing that would she really would love to sing, and however Mitch Miller, who was a

the only instrument my cousin Ray tells me, and he knows from this, and when he explained, he mentioned, I thought, yeah, you're right. The only instrument that you can play that you can absolutely tune, because they have a slide. So you can adjust them, you know, you can't do that. You can squeeze a reed a little more. You can, you know, adjust your embouchure a little more, and you can move a mouthpiece. But no, these you can't. The little fractions of a slide, you can do it. Nobody cares. Got it. Okay. Well, people do care about this. Let me say several people. Hi to Patsy. Get your request, Patsy. It's coming along. Chris is going to be tuning in later on. I want to make sure I mention him, and his request will be coming along, as well as Terry's tuned in, Richard and Janet tuned in. I'm happy to have all your company. If you want to hear something, you know the drill. Thad@phoenixradio1208.com. We'll play it for you. Irving Berlin, 1933 for this next one. Let's see. This one, Dick Hyman. You'll know the song.

Piano lessons not wasted on, gentlemen. No. Dick Hyman there, and Easter Parade. Irving Berlin, of course, did that. And it was originally, it was a 1917 song that he wrote, and it was called something about Smile and Show Your Dimple. That was the original. And he retitled it and wrote the words, well, he got it for Easter Parade. And a standard indeed it is. Speaking of really Irving Berlin, I'm going to play another one. I'm going to do a couple here from Ella Fitzgerald. And this one he also wrote. This is called Cheek to Cheek. And then we're going to play another one, a ballad that most people associate with, oh, gee, Etta James, etc. But this is Ella Fitzgerald on You've Changed. So firstly, the Irving Berlin tune, Cheek to Cheek. And then next one from Ella. Here we go. And thanks for listening to Standard Time.

I tell you, you've changed. Of course, the name of the song there, an interesting kind of a bluesy thing. 1941, been by Carrie and Fisher, two guys who wrote it, and as it goes. And Richard and Janet tuned in, and he said, he wrote me back when I was playing a little bit of, what's his name here? I'll tell you in a second, Dick Hyman. And he said, it puts me in mind of Isaiah J. Thompson. You play? I certainly can. Now, Isaiah J. Thompson is a piano player. An extraordinary kid. He is a kid. I saw him a couple of years ago. I think it was 23, maybe 20. I think he just turned 23. So he's 25 or 6 now. Good Lord. Anyway, he's phenomenal. I saw him with John Pizzarelli. Works in Pizzarelli's band. Here he is, though, for Richard. And, well, Janet, if you like it, here it is. It's called What If. Isaiah J. Thompson here on Standard Time.

0: Your ears are set to standard time.
1: 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I'm going to have Sinatra do the soliloquy. 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

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And I listened to this the other day as I was getting music on. I said, you know, this is a long piece, 8 minutes and stuff, but it's worth well done. Sinatra decided he'd record this, and it did okay for him. I forget which album it was originally on, but there you have it. Okay, soliloquy. Hope you enjoyed. Now, Patsy has a Sinatra request. I'm going to put in a little later in the show, but don't worry. I haven't forgotten that one yet, anyway. So, Patsy, do nothing till you hear from me. Oh, Stein the Crawl with the next song right here on Standard Time. Do nothing till you hear from me. And keep it right here on Standard Time.

never will. 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That's some old Diana Krall. Do nothing. 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Ah, what a woman. There you go. What a nice job she done, that one. I've been around. The song's been around a long time. Many of my, I've just, it's my personal feeling, stuff holds up really well over time. I don't know that we're going to have other stuff that holds up as well. Well, we'll find out. I just got to live long enough. Oh, somebody just, Al just came in and said, you've already done that. I don't think so. This is Al Hurt. It's all about the nightlife.

Okay, doing vocal on trumpet. That's Al Hurt, of course, and Nightlife. The song was written by Willie Nelson. One of those, I think it was one of the group that he sold for $50 for per song. And he said it made him a good songwriter, he felt. It was okay there. He's just a terrible businessman. I had to agree with that. Nancy Wilson here on Standard Time. Gentle is my love.

Oh, yeah, oh, yeah. Nancy Wilson there. Gee, baby, ain't I good to you? Well, it sounded like pretty good to me. Let's see. I thought I'd, let me do Chris's request. He had a request here. He wanted to hear Chances Are by Johnny Mathis. I think it'll turn into a bit of a twin spin, but thanks so much, Chris, up there in Brewer, Maine. Hope you enjoy the show. Hope you enjoy the request. Here you go.

there you go. A little music there. Chances are. Another chances are. Oh, I'm going to do. I said I was going to turn that into a double play, didn't I? Well, let me do that.

course, music from the movies back in the 50s. That's Johnny Mathis, his take on it, and True Love. Well, let's see, wrapping up this hour, we'll wrap it up with Peggy Lee. Got to have heart for this one. Here she is with heart. Corazón. 2, 3, 4.

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1: 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Nope, we aren't tired. Just keep listening. And thank you so much.

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1: And you can't go wrong. That'll be following me today, just about an hour from now. It'll be Kaz Hot Summer Nights. Whether yours is cool or hot, you'll warm it right up with Kaz. So make sure you stay tuned, make your request, make sure you send them along. We always ask you to do that. It helps us when we're doing a show. And actually, from my point of view, it makes my job just a little easier and also a better shot at playing what you want to hear. That's why we do it here at the fabulous Phoenix Radio. Standard time, music for the great American songbook and beyond. Hour number two, yesterday, the boys and I went out to sing. We have an annual gig at the zoo, the Detroit Zoo, and we go and do this every year. It's a long gig, and how it works is we do a show for like 4 hours. We do a half on. It's not bad. You get half on, half off, half on, half off, and it's outside, and it's usually a nice day. Yesterday was the worst day I have spent in the how many dozen years I've been doing that with them. Out there, it was pouring, it was nasty, it was disgusting, but we did it anyway. We trooped along about till the sound guy said, no, we're not doing this. I mean, it was pouring, people. Oh geez. We sing barbershop, we don't need much a touch of a microphone, that's for sure. So, but yeah, you know, anyway, okay, so we got rained out. I felt just like one of the ball teams, you know. They could have covered me with canvas and left me there, I suppose. Let's do a little. So I'm going to give it a little nod to acapella. So let's do a little from Voctiv.
2: Anything you can do, I can do.
1: Oh, you're probably right.

0: Wait, is this really a skill people argue about?
1: Yeah, I'm gonna have to say no.
0: Okay, let's go to the next one.
1: Okay.
0: Anything you can say, I can say softer.
2: I can say anything softer than you.
0: No, you can't.
1: Oh, gosh.
0: Really? Softer? Why did we get the junkie lines?
1: Yeah, thanks a lot, Jamie.
0: Ugh. Okay, where's Tony and Tiffany?
1: I don't know.

If they come where you live, go see them. Evocative. 12 people. That's it, kids. And a cappella music. Done quite well. I had Terry's request come up, but I'm going to put in a Johnny Hartman tune first. And Johnny Hartman, in my book, always underrated and has a great voice. And one of the deeper crooning voices, I guess, if you think about it. Anyway, here we go. How long has this been going on?

sound of Johnny Hartman. How long has this been going on? They'd like to know. You know, Terry had written an interesting thing that you probably don't think about it. Terry does. I think about it. And maybe some of you do as well, too. And that is the production values and some of the stuff that they produce. I mean, you listen to the Vaktiv music. Listen to, you know, you've got 12 people and you've got Johnny Hartman. And that's been, you know, cleaned up and just made as best it can. And then you think about production. And I always think about, it's going to tie nicely to what Terry wanted to hear. This is excellent production, excellent music arrangement. It hardly gets any better than Nelson Riddle. And Linda wanted to record an album of standards. And, of course, they said, don't do that. She said, I don't want to do it. She just did what she wanted to do anyway. So, and she said, but I'd like to find somebody like Nelson Riddle to do it because I love the Frank Sinatra arrangements of stuff. They said, why don't you just go and find Nelson Riddle? So she did. Here it is, Terry's request, and I'll put another one in there, you can guarantee.

talk about tremendous arrangement. That, of course, Nelson Riddle arrangement. And the tune Linda Ronstadt did, that, of course, that was a George and Ira Gershwin tune. And the one preceding it, you can't go wrong with that, the one that Terry wanted to hear, because that's a Rodgers and Hart. And nobody in my book wrote lyrics like Lawrence Hart. Kind of a tortured soul, but boy, did he write great lyrics. You know, I wouldn't want to live his life, but kind of like Harry Warren. I wouldn't want to live Harry Warren's life, but he wrote a lot of good music. So same with Lawrence Hart. Terry Como, tell me what it's like to be the father of girls.

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I got a granddaughter and worry about that. You know, it's, yeah, I mean, a whole different deal being a father of girls. Joni James, why don't you love me like you used to? I have no idea.

0: And as I said, I have no idea. Joni James, of course. Well, pretty much, let's see. Oh, let me let you know, in about a half hour, a little better than a half hour, you're going to hear Cos with Hot Summer Nights. In the meantime, Mr. Jones, if you would be so kind, as you usually are, I appreciate
1: you're
0: it.
1: You're on Standard Time.
0: From the fabulous Phoenix Radio. That's where I am right now. Here's Mel Torme. Says, above all, try a little tenderness.

Mel Torme, of course, on that one, and try a little tenderness on Standard. Well, we'll try that here on Standard Time. There's a song by Keeley Smith coming up, and this song that for years we used to use as a little warm-up. You know, 30 guys in a chorus, if I was in the big group, would sing this in unison. And the idea was to make it sound as, I don't know how this song came to be, but we had a fellow that taught this to us. It was a good thing to see how well you were tuned. Here it is, though. It's a pretty song. There's Keeley Smith doing it, this one, I'll Get By.

0: No, Keely Smith, of course, and I'll get by as long as I have you. Okay, well, you'll get by until, let's see, about 26 minutes. It'll be time for a little relaxation with Kaz and Hot Summer Nights. And she will be here in that time. In the meantime, I want to get a request that Patsy asked for. This is from it's Frank Sinatra. She wanted to hear this particular song. And this is a song that's from Guys and Dolls. And it's when the guy's in a high-stakes poker game, and he needs things to go right for him. Luck be a lady. Here you go, Patsy. Thanks so much.
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That's the end of Luck Be a Lady. There you go. There you go. That's for Patsy over there in Liverpool. Thanks so much, by the way. Let's see. Well, 20 minutes. Kyle's will be here in the meantime. Got a little bit of music for you. Here's Stephen Eady. Here are Stephen Eady. Or here they come.

Stephen Eady cooking right along there. I've heard that song before. Of course, you know, they met on the Steve Allen Tonight Show. They were hired to be like on, you know, on the little staff there as the male and female singers. Well, the rest is just history. There you have it. Yeah, here's Nat Cole. I love you for sentimental reasons.

If I had to choose that one day, it'd be Sunday. That's Sunday, that summer. Nat Cole here on Standard Time. Well, let's see. How about we do a little bit of music here? A little Dean Martin, why not? Sure.

A little Italian there from Dean Martin. He's comfortable with that. It's an evening in Rome, of course. And there you go. Let's see. I'm going to switch gears a little bit. Here's I don't play this person often. That isn't because she isn't good. Certain songs fit for me and certain don't. Anyway, here she is, Irene Crowell. And the song she's going to do is called Something to Live For on Standard Time.

Well, we got to go make way for Cosmos coming your way next with some great music for you. So don't move. I got to get out of the way so she can get here. Thank you so much for joining me today. Hope you'll be back next week. We'll once again, play some music from the Great American Songbook and such. Thanks so much, and I hope you have a marvelous week. I'll see you on Saturday on a charter flight, or otherwise, back here next week. Stick around for Kaz. Have a great week. Bye-bye.

When I was growing up, Sunday tea in our house was something special. Various members of the family were present, or even family friends, sitting round a table, talking about the week you've had, or maybe the week that you've got coming up, what you're looking forward to, what's been happening, and just generally catching up with one another. Terry's recreating that for you, here on Phoenix Radio, every Sunday afternoon, between 4 p.m. and 7 p.m. in the UK. That's 11 a.m. and 2 p.m. on the East Coast of America. It will include great music, some features, and of course, it's Terry, so lots of great chat. I'll be there. Hope to see you there too, round Terry's tea table, for tea time at Terry's, right here on Phoenix Radio.

And a very good evening, everyone. Welcome along to Hot Summer Nights. I have to say, it's anything but a hot summer night. I'm actually sitting here and I'm pretty chilly. I do have a cardigan on and I've been out shopping tonight. Actually, I got back about 45 minutes ago and I was out. It was cold. It's feeling distinctly autumnal. So hot summer nights, it's all about imagining a hot summer night tonight. You've got to use your imagination and the music is going to make you feel warm inside. That's why we're calling it Hot Summer Nights tonight, see? It's great to be back. Last week I was in Vienna and I want to thank Terry very much for sitting in and doing a great show. I didn't hear all of it. I heard the last hour of it. It was a bit buffery, but I did manage to hear some of the show. So thank you very much to Terry for covering and doing a great job. It was much appreciated. I had a great time in Vienna. I'll tell you all about that a little bit later. We started off with Duran Duran tonight, An Ordinary World. Love that song, one of my favourites from them. If you would like to get in touch with me, then I would love to hear from you this evening. You can email me, kaz@phoenixradio1208.com. That's Kaz, K-E-Z, at phoenixradio1208.com. And get me in the Telegram group as well. You can text the studio. And if you want to know the text numbers, I'm not good with numbers. So I don't know them off by heart. 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Start it with the word Phoenix, put your name on it, and then I'll know who you are and it will get to where it needs to get to. And if you've got my own social media privately and you want to contact me privately, that is also fine too. If you, excuse me, if you would like to hear a song, then you can also have a song played as well, as long as it's a nice, slow, chilled out and relaxing song, then that will be absolutely fine. Right, I've got some people to say hello to, but before we do that, I think we'll have a couple of tracks from a very special man, one of my favourite male singers, had his birthday yesterday. And he's the same age as me as well. He's 5 months younger, actually. But he had his birthday yesterday, and that's none other than the fantastic, yummy sounding Canadian Mr. Bublé himself. So we're going to have a couple from Michael Bublé because I think he deserves it, as it was his birthday yesterday. Going to start with Quando, Quando, Quando.

Michael Bublé's cover of To Love Somebody. And before that, Quando, Quando, Quando, singing that one with Nelly Furtado. And I think a really nice version of both of those songs. It was his birthday yesterday, so I felt he deserved a double play because I am such a huge Michael Bublé fan and I can't wait till we get near Christmas because we can play his Christmas stuff because he's got lots of great Christmas stuff. And talking of Christmas stuff, I was in the shops today and the supermarket is absolutely full of Christmas stuff. Christmas shortbread, Christmas trees and like Christmas biscuits and advent calendars and gingerbread houses and all sorts of stuff. Didn't see much Halloween stuff, but loads and loads of Christmas stuff already. And, you know, although I love mince pies and I love all that, a little bit early for me to think about buying them yet. But I'm sure it won't be terribly long before I do. Right, let's say some hellos. So Terry was ahead of the game before the show even begun and messaged to say that him and Cara would be listening. So good evening to you both and thank you for listening. And Rhonda also was, you know, early and said she'd be listening and a request coming up for you very soon, Rhonda. Herbie is also with us and he said good afternoon. Good afternoon to you, Herbie. Sue is listening and Adrian will be here soon once his meeting finishes and of course they're getting ready for their holiday soon, so I'm sure you're very excited. I'm sure there's a lot of excitement up there in the northeast for your upcoming cruise. So you have a wonderful time and we look forward to hearing all about that when you come back. Eva is also with us. Good evening to you, Eva. Lovely to have your company as well. Rob and Anna and Kathy and Ian are also all listening, so good evening to all of you and it's lovely to have all of you listening as well. Thank you very much for your company. So yes, lots of people listen and I'm sure there are more as well, and if you want to get in touch then feel free to do so. Rhonda's request coming up now. She said, does that mean I can hear My Way from Frank Sinatra? Indeed you can, and here it is.

requested by Rhonda, Frank Sinatra and My Way. And that song reminds me of my dad. My dad used to think he sung and he wanted to sound. I'm not sure if he thought he did sound, but he certainly wanted to sound like Frank Sinatra. And he died when I was young. He died when I was 8. But I remember him going around the house when I was very young, singing that song in particular, and New York, New York, and other various Frank Sinatra songs. So I was introduced to Frank Sinatra music from a very, very early age. And he used to like Sunday mornings when he was cooking his breakfast, he used to be there singing away and pretending he was Frank Sinatra. And I think he definitely wanted to be a Frank Sinatra sound like. Was he? Was he not? I don't know. I was too young really to be able to tell you, to be honest. But yeah, definitely wanted to be Frank Sinatra. So thanks for requesting that, Rhonda. We're just talking about the heating situation. Terry's heating has already come on. His house was set to 21 degrees. Mine, well, I set mine to 18 over the summer. And of course, the house never got anywhere near 18 because it was so hot. But I think probably now I need to turn the heating up a little bit, because I think I could do with it coming on maybe at 20 or 21, because it is pretty cool in here. And I do have my cardigan on, and I've had to cover up my legs as well today because it really is quite chilly. They're on about another heat wave, but at the moment I can't quite see that happening because it is feeling very autumnal. I must admit, I'm quite glad, you know, I do like the cooler weather. I love being able to be all nice and warm and, you know, get in the hot bath and do all that. And I wasn't able to do any of that over the summer. So I'm kind of quite glad the weather is cooled down, although it was beautiful weather in Vienna last week when I was there. We had 31 degrees one day, we had 25, 26, lovely temperatures, nice and sunny. Perfect weather for sitting out inside the many cafes they've got over there. So Viennese coffee culture is big, and they are very, very, very, very heavily into the cakes in Vienna as well, much to my delight. There was every kind of cake you could possibly imagine, and their national, their sort of, you know, their big main cake that they all love, and it's famous for in Vienna, is the Sacher Torte, which is like a sponge, and it's got like jam in the middle, and it's got another layer of sponge, and then it's covered with a thick chocolate ganache, and it is absolutely beautiful. Very rich, quite heavy, and they serve it with whipped cream, and it really is quite special. But that's their main, that's the sort of big, the one that they're known for, but they do every other kind of cake you could possibly imagine. I had a passion fruit cream cake. I had a hazelnut cake. I had another kind of chocolate cake, apple strudel, of course, and several other kinds of cake. I think I ate my body weight in cake over the past week, because obviously I was only there for a short time, so I had to, you know, make the most of it. Marble cakes, well, just loads and loads of cake. So that was my highlight of my holiday, was all the cake. And also visiting the House of Music and being able to practice my hand at conducting an orchestra, which was a simulation. And we did have some great experiences, but the cake, that was definitely the highlight of my holiday. Right, let's get back to the music. This is one of my karaoke songs. This is

0: can't possibly talk over the end of that song. Got to hear every last note of The Rose from Bette Midler. And that's my favourite version of that. Just, I love that. It's just beautiful and so simple and lovely words. And I'd heard that, several years ago and loved it and learned it. And I've sung that song several times at karaoke over the years. Right, it's time to go for a break. And then we'll be back with some acoustic music that I have found. So we'll hear about an upcoming show first, and then we'll be back with some acoustic stuff.
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Sarah Larson and Clean Bandit with the acoustic version of Symphony. That's a really hard song to sing. I did that in rock choir when I was a member, and I tell you, it was quite a difficult song to sing and very high for the sopranos. And before that, we had a cover of Roxette's It Must Have Been Love, sung by Karen Harding. And she, I had never heard of her. I was scouting around, as I do, looking for nice acoustic covers for the show, and I came across that song. And when I looked her up, she is a singer-songwriter from County Durham, up in the northeast, so not far from where Sue and Adrian are. And she's been around since 2015, but I had never heard of her before. I think she's got a really nice voice. A nice cover of that. I do still really like Roxette. I love them. They're a great band. But that, I think that's a really nice, gentle acoustic version of the song. So yeah, thought we'd hear it. Let's hear now from a Scottish band, shall we? Yes, I think we will. This is Gallagher and Lyle, and How Am I Sleep?

watch the children play. You know, tomorrow is their future. But for me, just another day. They all gather around me. They seem to know my name. We laugh, tell a few jokes, but it still doesn't ease my pain. I know I can't hide from a memory, though day after day I've tried. I keep saying she'll be back, but today

the Shy Lights. And have you seen her enjoyed by Terry and Herbie as well? And before that, we had Gargan and Lyle and Heart on My Sleeve. Now, I wanted to talk to you all about last night's Apple event. Did anybody watch the Apple event last night, the unveiling of the new iPhones and watches? I love the Apple event. I always watch it because I'm always wanting to know what's coming up. And I love the way they do it these days with audio description and whatever. So I always watch it. But I have to say, this year, I wasn't overly excited by it. The new Siri with built-in AI sounds really good. And I think it will be good. But a lot of the things that it does, you could also have through ChatGPT, apart from, say, your calendar integration and things like that, which I think could be really useful. So that is good, and I think is quite good, but wasn't impressed really by the iPhone Duo, which is the first ever Apple folding flip phone. Wasn't really impressed with the idea of that, and I especially wasn't impressed when I saw the price tag. £2,000 if you want the Apple flip phone, and that's the starting price. So that's the 256 gig model, and it goes up to 2TB. I don't know what the 2TB comes in at, but that's at the starting price. It's starts at £2,000. Absolutely crazy, really crazy. The 18 Pro sounds good with the new Siri, and I think it's got a better camera, better battery life, but not much else really. I may upgrade to that purely because I like to upgrade every couple of years, because I like to trade in my phone and get sort of maximum value. And the longer you keep them, the less you will get back from Apple. So I pay my monthly through the Apple Finance program. So I've worked out that if I trade in, I can pay about £4 more per month and get the latest phone. So I may do that. I haven't quite decided whether I'm going to keep it or not. But it doesn't have a lot else to offer. For me, the one I have at the moment is just a 16 normal, and it's 128 gig. So I could get double the storage. And of course, because apps now and the operating system does take up more and more space. I remember my very first iPhone going back to 2011. Was a iPhone 3GS 8 gigabytes. Can you imagine 8 gigabytes? And now the starting one is 256 gig. So crazy how it's come on over the years, but wasn't that impressed. And I may still just keep the phone I've got. I haven't quite decided. And the watches, I definitely won't be upgrading my watch. The watches have got some new health things to offer, checking your heart rate more often, and some health and fitness things to add, and a little bit more battery life as well, I think. But yeah, I wasn't that impressed. There was nothing really showstopper, I didn't feel personally, for me, with the Apple event. They have also got some new AirPod 5s, but they're not the Pro version, they're just the normal version with the plastic earphones that go in your ear, with a charging case. So they have got noise cancellation, etc. So there's those, but I wouldn't be getting those because I like the Pros. So yeah, for me personally, I had been building up to this Apple event all day. I was really excited about it and really building up to it. And then when I watched it, I was just like, oh, right, is that it then? Nothing terribly, terribly, terribly exciting. So yeah, I certainly wasn't blown away by it at all. Herbie says he's fine with his iPhone 16 Pro. He's happy with that phone at the moment. I'm happy too. It's only that I've had it 2 years, so I may upgrade, because the battery, I have noticed it's not as efficient as it was, because I do
hammer my phone, as I'm sure most of us do. I'm never off it. It's never out of my hand. So, yes, I may look into it, as it's not going to cost much more per month. But I'll, you can't order till the 12th anyway. So I will think about it and see what I decide to do near the time. Right, where is my, well, oh, here it is, my studio window. I lost my studio window. Right, let's hear from JJ Heller then. And this is Keep You Safe.

0: JJ Heller and Keep You Safe. That's a lovely little song, isn't it? And Sabrina thinks so. Good evening to you. Thank you for joining us. It's lovely to have your company. And Adrian said, during a break in the meeting, he happened to hear me talking about Vienna and all the cakes. And he wants to go because he loves good cake. If there's one reason for any cake lover to go to Vienna, it's the cake. Even if you don't go and do all the art stuff and the culture, even if you just wander around and eat cake and things like that, you would still have a marvellous time. Definitely get a long weekend to Vienna booked. You will not be sorry. Right, we've come to the end of the first hour, so we're going to have a little break and then we'll come back with some classic Billy Joel. But first of all, here's Richard.
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2: 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Or how about a bit of Burl Ives?
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Billy Joel and An Innocent Man. And Terry said that should be his theme tune. Nah. Terry, if that's your theme tune, you're about as an innocent man as I am an innocent woman. And, you know, if I was to say I was an innocent woman, you know, full of innocence and that, people would just laugh. And you did say to me then that I'd probably laugh. And yes, I was having a good old laugh at the thought of you being an innocent man. Yes, I don't think so. You can't kid a kidder and all that kind of stuff. Welcome to hour number two of Hot Summer Nights, which is really not a hot summer night at all tonight. It's a rather cool summer night, but it's okay because the music is warming us all from within. Yes, so that's okay. Yeah, welcome along. And if you are just joined us, like I know Adrian has now joined us properly because your meeting has probably finished now, because I know it normally finishes about 9 o'clock. So if anybody else has joined us like Adrian, then welcome along. And if you would like to get in touch, you can message in the Telegram group or you can email me, kaz@phoenixradio1208.com. On the subject of the Apple event, Adrian has said that the folding phone may be good for people who can see. I have heard that actually from somebody cited, who had a Samsung flip phone, that the flip part gives you a line on your screen. So it gives that crease where the fold is. And apparently some sighted people find that really annoying about the flip phones. Now, I don't know, obviously, because obviously I've never seen. But yeah, a friend of mine did tell me that. So I don't know whether that's going to be the case on the Apple phone, whether you'll have that crease. I mean, I'm not sure whether it'll be like the old Nokia phones and it'll unfold like horizontally, or it'll be like a book when it'll fold. The hinge will be sort of more like a book. I'm not really too sure. I would quite like to see it out of interest. I certainly wouldn't get it, and I certainly wouldn't pay £2,000 for it, or in the States, $2,000, because it's like £900 more than the 18 Pro Max. Crazy. Absolutely crazy. So I would like to see one, and I probably will go into the Apple store so that I can have a little look at one and see what it's like. So yeah, I mean, definitely worth looking at, but no, I would never pay the money. Even if I really liked it, I would never pay the money. It's like the people who got the iPhone Air last year, and I didn't hear good reports about that phone at all. People were saying the speakers weren't very good on it. Somebody had told me of the story they knew about somebody who had it in their back pocket, and because it's a thin phone, it bent while it was in their pocket. So yeah, I don't know. I think I'll stick to the normal box standard phones that we all know and we all love. Good evening to Patsy Graham as well. Patsy, it's lovely to have you listening, and I've been digging around to find your request for a little while and I never have it. So thank you very much for listening, and you wanted to hear The Beatles and For

since 9/11, the 9/11 tragedy. I can't believe it's 25 years ago since that awful tragedy happened in New York. And I certainly remember exactly what I was doing when I found out about it. I was on a train coming home from London. I had been to visit a friend of mine for the weekend. And I was on the train and the news came over the tannoy on the train that this had happened. And we were all in shock. And when my mum came to pick me up, you know, it was very sombre. Everywhere was just quiet and sombre. And it doesn't seem like 25 years ago. Hold on a minute. I didn't even talk to my Sonos speaker and it started playing. Hey, Sonos, mute. Sorry about that. It just started randomly playing for some reason. We do all remember, I'm sure, where we were, what we were doing on that day, at that moment. And I have been to the 9/11 memorial, and it really is quite something. And I went round there with I've been twice actually on two different trips to New York, two different tours, and I visited it, and it really is quite something to go there, and it's really sad. And, you know, my thoughts today are with the people who lost people, who lost someone. And I guess a bit like COVID, something I think changed that day, especially over in America. And Terry's just saying that he's surprised. Let me just read the message, get to the window and read the message properly. Let me just find it. He says it's strange how 9/11 hardly makes the news. It doesn't really, does it? Apart from when the anniversary comes round and you kind of forget, and then the anniversary comes round and you do, you absolutely remember it. And I can't believe it was 25 years ago. That has absolutely flown by. So I thought we'd play a song just in memory of that. And this song I'm going to play was written after 9/11, and it was written and sung by Alan Jackson. Where were you when the world stopped turning?

Jackson, and where were you with World Stop Turning, written all about and after the 9/11 tragedy. And I think we all remember, Terry remembers who he was with, what he was doing, Adrian does. Rhonda had to travel soon after, back from Michigan, and had to go, you know, through the whole thing of travelling, and it was, security was so, so high and tight, and I can imagine, you know, that to be the case. And it pretty much has been an airport sort of ever since that, hasn't it? It's been, you know, there's been a lot tighter than it sort of was previously. And yeah, I think we all remember what we were doing and where we were on that day. And yeah, people will never forget it. And it's hard to believe, though, I was thinking about this earlier, there are people who've been born since that event, who are now adults and going about their business and never weren't even around when it happened. And it's just hard to believe how time passes. And yeah, I mean, I'm what, 51 now, and that's half my life ago. I've lived another half life since then. It's just like, where has it gone? And, you know, it doesn't seem, in some ways, it seems like yesterday. Yeah. Quite scary, really. It is quite scary. Right, shall we hear from Rod Stewart? You're in my heart.

0: Rod Stewart and You're In My Heart. Oh, such a nice song. And it's nearly time to go for another little break. Can you believe it? We're at 9:30 already on this Thursday evening. So I'm going to go for another break and then come back with some more acoustic music. And from Lauren Daigle this time.
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Tina Arena and the piano version of Burn. I absolutely love that track. Can never hear too much of that. And I was just thinking while that was on, we've got Terry Tunes. I've just invented a new one. Kaz Classics. And that is definitely one of my classic songs that I absolutely love from Tina Arena and Burn. And before that, Lauren Daigle, and she's got a great voice as well. And You Say from Lauren Daigle. Really, really nice voice she has. Ah, do you know, I just sat back on my chair at my, I'm sitting at my dining table doing the show rather than sitting upstairs, because upstairs I associate with work, not relaxation. So I could sit at my desk upstairs, but I kind of associate that with my day job. So I'm sitting at the dining table. I just sat back in my chair and just enjoyed those two tracks. Really nice. And now we're going to hear from two Lukes. We're going to hear from Luke Bryan and we're going to hear from Luke Combs. Luke Bryan and Most People Are Good.

Luke Combs and Beautiful Crazy. And before that, another Luke Bryan, Most People Are Good. Love them both. I think they're both great singers and new country. And I like country music, but I probably err towards the new country stuff. I really like a lot of that. And those two songs are two of my favourites. Time is really marching on, isn't it? It really is. And we've only got like 10 minutes of the show left, and I have got a couple of requests to play. So I'm going to get on with it because I don't want to miss them out. Chris Maddox was in touch with me earlier by email. Chris, I could only find one of your songs. I'm sorry. The other one, I just couldn't lay my hands on anywhere when I did searches for it. I'm not sure why that is, but you did ask for some Fabulous Carpenters. And you wanted to hear Yesterday Once More, a great track.

The Carpenters and Yesterday Once More. Hope you enjoyed that, Chris. I know you'll now be listening to the show live after you finish your daily activities. So hope you've had a good day and I hope you enjoyed the Carpenters song. It's a great tune. As I said to Herbie in the Telegram group, I don't think the Carpenters have done a bad track. All the stuff they've done, I love all the stuff. And her voice is just amazing. Rhonda enjoying that too. And it's nearly the end of the show. Yes, and it's the last show for the series. And who knows whether you'll see me in the new series or not. If you want to find out, then Terry will be telling us all about the new series, which starts on Monday. Terry will be telling us all about it on his Tea Time at Terry show on Sunday. So that's when you're going to find out what's happening, new shows, maybe old shows returning, what's happening, any time changes. That's when you're going to find out everything. So make sure you stay tuned to Terry on Sunday and he'll tell you all about it and we'll find out. And even it'll be even news to me because I don't know what's coming up in the new series either. And that will begin on Monday, the 14th of September. So, yeah, we'll see what happens and we'll see when you see me again. It's almost a cue for a song, isn't it, from the 3 Degrees? But I won't be playing that. I won't be playing the 3 Degrees, so don't worry. All that remains, really, is for me to say thank you very much for listening, for your support, for your interactions, and for... This is my first complete series on the station, doing my own show, so thank you so much for your support and being so welcoming, and I've really loved being here with you all, so thank you all so much. I will see you all when I see you, and I'm going to leave you with a request for Herbie. Always a pleasure to play one of my favourite male singers. The last word of the show goes to none other but Mr. Bublé and How Can You Mend a Broken Heart, requested by Herbie. Good night, everyone. Take care of yourselves. God bless, and I'll see you all very, very soon.

I'm Harry Mason, here to give you an invitation to come and join me every Friday night at 8 UK, 3 US Eastern, when I will open up the Chicken Shack to bring you some great music from the 1960s, 1950s, and in the last half hour, going back to the 1940s. We'll have a featured artist each week, and also Glenn Miller will be here in the second hour. So why don't you come and join me for some wonderful nostalgia every Friday night, right here on Phoenix Radio.

pretended hard to be. Guess you could say she saw through me and hugged my neck. I came home unexpectedly and caught her crying needlessly in the middle of the day. And it was in the early spring when flowers bloom and robins sing, she went away.

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I'm Harry Mason, here to give you an invitation to come and join me every Friday night at 8 UK, 3 US Eastern, when I will open up the Chicken Shack to bring you some great music from the 1960s, 1950s, and in the last half hour, going back to the 1940s. We'll have a featured artist each week, and also Glenn Miller will be here in the second hour. So why don't you come and join me for some wonderful nostalgia every Friday night, right here on Phoenix Radio.

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Stay for just a while. Stay and let me look at you. It's been so long, I hardly knew you.

Hi, this is Woody Dresner. Join me for Source of the Dance, where we celebrate the divine in the world around us with stories and songs from the pagan and Jewish traditions, inspiration from nature, and anything else that seems right. It's on every Monday at 10 p.m. in the UK, 5 p.m. Eastern. It'd be great to have you along.